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I'm Dave Mann. 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

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Nikki Sixx says they have no tour dates planned for 2027. So if you want to see the

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0: Classic Rock QFM 96 with Ozzy. I've read interviews before where he has singled out that album, The Ultimate Sin, as being an album he was never satisfied with sound-wise. He didn't like the way the album was mixed, and now, sadly, that he's passed, I don't know that that'll ever get remixed to his satisfaction, which is kind of a drag. QFM 96 welcomes Britt Floyd, The Moon, The Wall, and Beyond. That world tour comes to Kemba Live on August 19th. That'll be a Wednesday night. Big Rick all week, 4 o'clock hour. 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
13: On this episode of Science Stuff, we're examining the fastest things on the planet, like the cheetah. It can reach a land speed of over... Probably having an off day happens to everybody, but here is the American race car. People love the thrill of the... Okay, next up is the Falcon. Oh, all right. Oh, great Caesars, Ghost, what was that? 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

0: Classic Rock QFM 96 with John Mellencamp, always a champion of the American farmer. And again, he will be participating in this year's Farm Aid Festival coming up on September 26th.
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They're taking the summer off, and they'll resume their tour later this year, late summer, early fall. Foo Fighters are about to roll out and hit the road for a summer stadium gig, and they will play Huntington, Bankfield, and Cleveland a week from tonight. Tomorrow morning, Torgan Elliott got your next shot to win tickets.

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0: classic rock, QFM 96, Pink Floyd, From the Wall. The album, a big two album set, remember that back in the day? And Roger Waters had pretty much become the dominant force in the band at the time, you know, writing all the lyrics and a good chunk of the music and producing it as well. And he kind of, after that, kind of expected everybody to just like fall in line with what he wanted, which eventually ended up with him not being in the band anymore.
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Might we see a new album from them before the end of 2026? 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

0: Classic Rock QFM 96 with Springsteen. Are you a foodie? 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
3: It is. Happy Tuesday. Let's go.
12: Here we go.
3: QFM day at the fair today. Oh, Senior Citizen Day. Sorry, Sam.
13: Oh, I see what you did there. Okay, yeah. Thanks.
14: Let's not mock our listeners.
12: Point taken. Did you get any run on your slide video?
3: I don't know. I didn't check yesterday.
13: Yesterday,
3: I went so hard over the weekend, and I'm still not 100% from that bronchitis thing.
12: Okay.
3: I slept yesterday. Like, just a day of rest. Because I've gone hard since sticks. And when you're sick and you go hard, you just... And then I was at the wedding. I needed a day.
12: Okay.
3: So I didn't do anything.
13: Now I hear you.
15: So I was there yesterday. Kids are free. So we go because kids are free.
3: Sure.
12: Go.
15: The carnies, I don't know if you're allowed to call them that.
3: Yeah.
15: You know, the people who set up the rides, they have their own slide. So anyone who really does like the slide,
12: there's one available.
15: Enjoy the slide.
3: Nice, thank you, yes. Carnies.
12: It's the permanent Ohio slide.
15: Correct.
12: That was removed.
15: That's been replaced by the Franz carousel.
12: Okay, so is the Kearney slide as large as the Ohio?
15: It's pretty
12: State
15: big.
12: Fair.
15: Yeah.
12: Okay. All
15: I don't
12: right.
15: know the specs, but it's pretty damn big. It's equal to.
12: Is it yellow?
15: It's multicolored. It's rainbow.
13: It's rainbow.
15: Rainbow.
13: Of course
15: it's all inclusive.
13: Yes, it's the all inclusive slide. You could pick which
3: really?
13: Color you're
3: going to
13: slide down.
3: I interviewed a carny for a video this week. I think all carnies, those guys who travel, I think they're all on work release.
12: Probably. Yeah. While they're working, look where they're working.
3: Yeah. I think there's something going on there. Like, why would you dedicate? Hey, what are you doing this summer? Working for this company that does county and state
15: fairs.
3: Yeah,
15: man.
12: Take the work you can get, I guess.
3: Yeah.
12: Right. They're not working for Elon in the off season.
13: I did not see the guy who can guess your age and weight, however, when I was
3: It's way down there. I got a video of him coming up. And it's way, you have to walk through where we were, Christy, for the concert.
13: Okay.
3: And straight, all the way straight back. And he's to the right.
13: Okay. So yeah. Close to the new agriculture building.
3: Yes, I won. He guessed my weight wasn't even close. He was 30 pounds away.
13: Higher or lower?
3: Lower.
12: So okay. What do you pay for that?
3: $5.
12: $5.
3: And if he's wrong, you win any prize. Like,
13: do you get the Lynyrd Skynyrd mirror?
3: No, he's got the big, he's got humongous stuffed animals, but I got the wireless headphones. Because I had to go about the state fair. That was
12: so
3: early in the night.
12: So you stumped him.
3: Yes, I did.
12: Yes, you did.
3: And he won't do women's age. He looks at a woman and he goes, yeah, I'm not touching that.
15: Okay. I did see an age one, though.
3: Did you?
15: Yeah.
3: Was
15: yeah.
3: it a dude or a girl?
15: It was a guy.
3: Yeah, he
15: was on
3: like
15: the
3: doing.
15: Northern side of the fairgrounds.
13: Yeah. Yes, because we're so fragile that if somebody misages us... I don't care.
15: I think weight would be more temperamental.
13: Yeah, I'm sorry, weight would be temperamental. Age, I could care less.
12: Got an invite to Saturday night's Gin Blossom Spin Doctors Blues Traveler Show.
3: How much paid? Free tickets?
12: Free tickets, yeah.
13: Well, oh, then go.
3: Yeah, I've been looking for tickets for
12: four
3: that.
12: Of them.
3: Wow, really?
12: And I took a pass.
3: Really? Tell them to call me. I'll buy the tickets.
13: Yeah, I will too. I'd go.
12: Well, they're not selling. I mean,
3: they can now.
12: They wanted, well, they're going.
3: Well, they don't have a friend now, so they can tell them.
12: yes, there's two available.
13: And it's the first weekend. Well, it's the only weekend for the next 2 months that Jimmy doesn't play on a Saturday. So I'm like, well, what are we going to do? Stay home? Hell no.
3: Have you seen the resale tickets, though, on those? Gin Blossoms.
13: Pretty high.
3: Yeah, I just don't want to spend that much for gin. I've seen them so many times.
13: When I saw them, I had front row at Midland Theater a couple years ago.
3: Oh, you saw them with me.
13: And I saw them with you, so
12: well,
13: yeah.
12: That's a great setting out there. Midland.
13: Oh, yeah. Oh, God.
12: Yeah.
13: I have seen numerous shows at Midland. You know, Night Ranger a couple times, Gin Blossoms. Yeah, I've seen, it's just a great theater down there.
3: Night Ranger's back at it. I saw a clip of them last night.
13: They're constantly
3: really good.
13: They're consistent.
3: Yeah.
13: Brad Gillis, all of them.
3: they are. They can't do Kemba live, could they?
13: Mm-hmm.
3: Really? Night Ranger? Not by themselves. No way.
12: They would sell that.
13: They would. There would be a double bill somewhere.
3: Yes. Foreigner and Night Ranger. Yes. At Kemba live?
13: But Night Ranger does, I mean, they everything.
12: And Night Ranger. Yeah, that would sell Kemba.
13: Yeah.
12: Yes. Night Ranger alone's not selling Kemba.
3: I don't think so.
12: I don't think so.
3: Indoor.
12: I don't think so. Well, yeah.
13: Yeah, indoor, yeah. Absolutely. Indoor,
3: but not, I don't think they could do outdoor. Well, today on the show, we are not going to tell you when we're going to play Foo Fighters for those tickets.
13: You had to be listening to me yesterday when I told you. And if you didn't listen to me, then you are SOL.
3: I like your attitude there, Christy.
13: Uh-huh, that's right.
3: I'm rubbing off on you.
13: Uh-huh.
3: Get a little meaner.
13: No, I can't do that.
3: As the tickets go on. Tell them, Christy. Tell them you should have listened. Should have listened to me. You should have listened to Christy because
12: but we will play it before 10.
3: Mm. Absolutely.
12: Of course.
13: That's pretty much the parameter we're giving you.
3: Yes. Listen to Christy every day to find out when we're going to play
13: Foo Fighters. You got to tell me when you're going to play it tomorrow.
3: So yep. Caller number 7 when you hear Foo Fighters, 821-9696. A Tech Tuesday, I have some amazing text audio for you. An invention, do we really need it? If we got an invention in Tech Tuesday where you might be the laziest person in the world if you use this. It's literally something that you put in your hand and then don't move your hand. And we're really trying to upgrade this. We are lazy, fat slobs. And we got a little Michael Evans coming your way, coming up a couple times in the show. It's a busy Tuesday.
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1: Happy Tuesday, everybody. Told you about the big show. We got something coming up at 7 I'm really excited about. Going to be a good time. And then the Hot 5, Christy. I have another show. Do you remember the show? Did you watch it with me? The Married for Million show? Remember where the creepy old men were marrying these like Instagram models and they were rich, these rich guys?
2: I think I watched one episode, but I didn't stick with it. Just not my thing.
1: And you had Josh Hamilton, the old Red's wife, who was dating her daughter's friend, male friend.
2: Yeah, now I know. No, I didn't. I watched one episode.
1: I have another show just like, remember the Tourette's girl, the show with the Tourette's girl?
2: Well, yeah.
1: That's still going on.
2: Did she get married yet? Is she married?
3: High entertainment.
1: Yeah, she got married. Yeah.
3: Tourette's, anytime you can involve Tourette's.
1: A Tourette's girl who swore.
3: High entertainment right there.
1: I got another show just like that. Trash TV. Not as good as Love After Lockup, though. Love After Lockup is fantastic train wreck TV. They allowed Jerry in season 2 of Love vs. Lockup. So it's a legit show. Now, obviously, they ham it up each set. You know, they have producers that ham it up, right? But it's legit people who fall in love with a prisoner, and then they film the person getting out and the relationship if it works when they get out, right?
3: All right.
1: So there's this gal who's a virgin. She meets a guy in prison. He's married. Has another woman. And the producers of the show know this. The story arc is... the guy's out of prison with two women. The producers know this, but the women don't know about each other. They live in different cities.
3: All right.
1: They allow this guy to take the girl's virginity.
2: Ew.
1: And then my wife goes, we're out. We're not watching.
2: Yeah,
1: so
2: no
1: we haven't
2: kidding.
1: Watched it. So we won't watch it again. But how do you allow that to happen if you're like the producers?
2: Oh, that's just
1: scummy.
2: Gross.
1: It's disgusting.
3: What, are they supposed to have ethics?
1: Well, I mean
3: it's
1: come
3: reality
1: on.
3: TV.
1: I know,
3: it's
1: but
3: all
1: still,
3: trash. And
1: I
3: you
1: know,
3: watch
1: but still.
3: It. You sit down with your wife and you watch that?
1: We don't watch it anymore.
2: You watch more reality trash than anybody I know.
1: Name me one show I'm watching right now.
2: Well, no, I'm not talking about right now, but I'm talking in the past. You're the

0: one that's all on board with a lot of these really trashy reality shows.
1: It's curiosity. Yeah. It's curiosity. It's like if you see a train wreck, a car wreck, you got to look at it.
2: But it doesn't bother you, so it doesn't matter to you that it's all fake.
1: Well, it's not fake, not fake. It's like wrestling. Fake, not fake. You know what I mean? It's fake, not fake.
2: Explain that. Define that. Fake, not fake.
1: Meaning that they're real prisoners. It's real prisoners, and they're real. It's a real thing. It's just
0: that they embellish a little bit with the storylines and
2: the drama for the show.
1: Yes,
0: it's still produced, even though they're using real people, real situations, but it's highly produced
2: and embellished.
1: Like when the girl's doing heroin, she's really doing heroin.
2: They show her doing heroin.
1: No, but they're not with her, but they show the after they do it.
2: Yeah.
1: Like they're all hopped up on it or whatever.
0: The only reality show for me that was totally true was Intervention.
1: That one's dark.
2: Yeah,
1: man.
2: You were a Hoarders fan. Yeah.
0: And Hoarders.
2: Hoarders, Intervention.
0: Yeah.
2: My 600-pound life. Yeah. You were all about that. So
0: because it made me feel better about my life.
3: Right, right.
0: That's the only reason I watched it. Okay, my house is cluttered, not that cluttered.
1: Yeah.
0: I like my alcohol, but I'm not, you know, mixing orange juice and vodka only, 7 days a week.
2: Indulgence into that world was Rock of Love.
0: Oh.
1: I'm here for Brett.
2: I haven't done it since then.
1: I love you, Brett.
3: Yeah.
2: That was laugh out loud good.
1: Oh,
2: well,
1: really
2: no, I did Tiger King.
0: Yeah, we did. We did Tiger King.
1: Yeah, that's not a reality show. That was a documentary series, docu-series.
0: Yeah, that wasn't a reality show.
1: That doesn't count for you, Jerry. You get off for that one.
2: Honey Boo Boo?
1: Yeah, that counts.
2: I never watched it. My old lady was all in.
0: Well, Curse of Oak Island, reality.
1: Kind of, sort of.
0: Got enough. Jimmy and his Curse of Skinwalker Ranch.
3: Mm-hmm.
2: Yeah, the Skinwalker thing is big.
0: And it still is. The new season just started, and Jimmy goes, well, Drock, do you want to watch it?
3: They got to be running out of stuff to talk about.
1: What about Oak Island? Is that still on?
0: Oh, yeah. They just wrapped up another season. Guess what?
3: They still didn't find it.
2: Did you see the UFO video from Saturday over Lake Superior?
0: I did.
2: Pretty wild.
0: Yeah.
2: Pretty wild.
0: Guys, we are not alone. Hate to quote X-Files.
2: They said of all the Great Lakes, it would be Superior because we don't know where the bottom is on half of that lake. It's so deep. It's the deepest, easily the deepest.
0: Is that where the Edmund Fitzgerald went down?
2: Yeah.
0: Okay.
1: I was going to say we're not alone because we have Michael Evans this morning.
0: Oh, yes.
1: Yes.
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5: Hey, good morning, everybody. Welcome to Tuesday. I got some love nuggets today. The first is a sad, sad love nugget. Rob and Michelle Reiner loved the Los Angeles Dodgers and were season ticket holders for 40 years. Rob would often take his family to Dodger road games as part of the family's vacations. He loved the Dodgers so much. On Sunday, the Los Angeles Dodgers had a pregame ceremony called A Tribute to Rob and Michelle. You remember that they were murdered by their son, Nick. As part of the tribute at Dodger Stadium, the ceremonial first pitch was thrown out by two of their other children, Jake and Rami Reiner. Nick Reiner, by the way, his next court hearing is next month. On a very, very strange love nugget, while the story has always been that the reason that Keith Urban and Nicole Kidman divorced was because Keith was wandering off the reservation while touring. Well, it is shocking that the unfaithful Urban says he's upset that Nicole has been seen and maybe serious about real estate dude Mike Greenstein. Now Keith says he was hoping maybe there would be a possible reconciliation with Nicole. Maybe Keith should have kept his barn door shut when he was out touring all those years. Just saying. From an old love story to a very new single, spreading her wings love story, the 20-year-old former Surrey Cruz, now Surrey Noel, is a student at the Trust Arts Education Center in Pittsburgh. And she is a social butterfly. Lots and lots of friends, lots of dating. Word is that Surrey Noel, just a fabulous young lady. Good for her. And the latest Hollywood love nugget, T. take it to the bank, according to those who should know. Actor Bradley Cooper and supermodel Gigi Hadid got married in France very quietly over the weekend. It's about time. They've been dating for a couple of years now, and there could be babies in the future. Gigi does have one child, but she's only 31 years old, and I'm sure very fertile. And have you seen pictures of Ariana Grande recently? Wow. While her publicity information states that she's exactly 5 feet tall and weighs 110 pounds, photographs taken last week of Ariana Grande are shocking. In these photos, she couldn't weigh more than 90 pounds, and close friends are very, very worried something is seriously wrong with Ariana Grande. We will certainly keep you posted. Wow, how's that for a bunch of love nuggets, huh? Everybody have a great day. Take care of each other. Drive safely if you're driving while listening to this, and I'll talk to you tomorrow. Mike Evans, see ya.
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0: 77. Sunshine for Wednesday. Got a chance of showers and thunderstorms in the afternoon and a high 89. It is 59 right now. Ask and you shall receive. Mayor Andy has received over $32,000 in contributions from the Haslam family and the Haslam Sports Group after approved that multi-million-dollar agreement to bring a National Women's Soccer League team to the city. Now, Ginther's committee has raised over $472,000 with a cash balance now of over $1.7 million. The Haslam family are part of the ownership group bringing this franchise to the capital city. And by the way, Ginther has confirmed he will seek re-election in 2027. It is back to...
1: Who did we always say was in the wings waiting? What's his name?
2: Shannon Harden.
0: Yeah.
2: Well, he'll get his turn. I mean, right?
1: Yeah, right.
0: Greg, Torg, yes, you know this. It's back to school for the kids, and you're rejoicing! Gosh. It also means Ohio's annual sales tax holiday kicks off this weekend, allowing folks to shop for back-to-school items without paying state or local sales tax. So it includes all items of clothing priced at $75 or less, school supplies priced at $20 or less, and school instructional materials priced at $20 or less. There will be no expanded sales tax holiday on items $500 and under this year. They've done that in the past, but they're not doing it this
3: year. Computers or whatever.
0: Yeah, computers, laptops, you know, and anything like that. And it looks like the case, guys, of the front door pooper has been solved.
2: Not guilty.
3: Not Torg.
1: Yeah, I thought the timing of that story yesterday was pretty pretty cool for us.
0: The owner of a Lewis Center bakery called Love Riley got a bit of a surprise when she noticed a bunch of crap.
1: A Pugsy.
0: On the storefront. I'm like, where was Torg? Now, she posted on social media, when the hate comments couldn't reach me, so someone pooped on my front door. Luckily, after looking at a neighboring store's video, the pooper has been identified. A big-ass dog and his owner walking by. Now, it would have been nice...
1: Still, the owner
0: if
1: had
0: the
1: to
0: dog's
1: walk the
0: owner
1: dog up to the door...
0: And leave something.
1: And the door,
0: I still
1: dog
0: think
1: pooped on cue. Or
0: I still think
2: dog,
0: a message was being sent.
2: Yeah, my dog, Bear. I have associates in my organization.
3: Yeah.
2: I have underlings.
0: Would have been nice if the owner would have picked up the steaming pile of poo, but just keep on walking, thinking nobody's going to notice.
1: Yeah, I mean, it's still bad, but it's not human.
0: It's not human.
1: Yeah, right.
0: Exactly. And that's what's going on.
1: Had a bad bagel and decided to voice their displeasure.
0: Had a bad Long John.
2: Well, if you do, contact me. I'll help you.
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Sunshine 87 today. 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Low 60.

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0: Insect Man, nah. Mosquito Man. And then I got to Spider Man. And Spider Man, ooh, that sounds dramatic. And if he has spider power, he can shoot a web also, and he can swing. Oh, man. Then I figured I'd make him a teenager. And I figured I'd do the unthinkable. I'd give him personal problems. I ran into my publisher. I said, have I got an idea for you? His name is Spider-Man. I couldn't get any further. He said, Stan, that is the worst idea I have ever heard.
1: Do you guys recall Stan Lee at the end of his life? It went sideways.
2: It kind of did.
1: Was it the daughter or somebody that was?
2: It was a relative,
1: an ex-wife, or
2: that just.
1: He had. You want to talk money?
2: Yeah. Oh,
1: the Marvel Universe, Stan Lee. What a character!
2: And it's funny. He always had a cameo in every single one of those movies.
1: All right, clip number two, RFK Jr. on CNN yesterday, and kind of gave a bit of a master class to one Dana Bash.
3: That's why I'm not saying that it entirely...
4: Let me finish. You are saying something that you cannot show me a single study.
3: I am not saying nonsense.
4: Somebody told you.
3: Excuse me.
4: And you cite me the study.
3: What study? No, what studies are you talking about? You're talking about studies that actually don't exist. I want to talk about...
4: Cite me the study that you're talking about.
3: You say you've seen studies.
4: Cite me the study.
3: This is not productive. I am not here to defend all of the... Let me finish.
4: You're talking nonsense. You're making assertions you can't support. And then when I call you on them, you're telling me that I'm arguing.
3: Okay,
4: with
3: do you
4: want
3: to...
2: Wow.
1: That's tough to watch, man.
5: Dana Bash needs to get laid, though. She never smiles. Someone give that woman a vitamin D, man. Seriously. I've never seen her smile.
1: And who's the other one that goes at it with Trump all the time? The dark-haired, the brunette.
5: Brennan?
1: She never smiles either.
5: Oh,
1: and then when
5: Collins?
1: She did, Collins. Yeah, and then when she does, like on Bill Maher's show, she's kind of pretty, actually. She looks pretty good.
5: Trump said she looks like Dylan Mulvaney. Oh, it's all ridiculous. Cut number three, you like trash TV? Well, Wii TV is the home of trash TV. Here's a new show, Meet Vic and Carolyn from Age Inappropriate.
6: I keep getting comments about, like, changing your diaper when you're older.
7: Yeah, I hope you do. People think that we're father-daughter. It shocks me and surprises me because I feel like I look like I'm 29. I forget that there's an age gap.
6: I think the age gap's pretty obvious.
7: Part of being in an age gap relationship is you may get hassled at the airport.
6: Last time, one of the TSA agents asked me how old I was, and I got nervous and blanked. And so I looked at him to tell me, and I think that's what made them separate us and bring us to different rooms.
7: It's happened probably three times.
2: Oh, ew.
5: Vic, by the way, is 50, and Carolyn is 24. Age 50 inappropriate.
1: 50 and 24.
5: It's not as bad as
1: a lot.
5: Bill Belichick, but...
2: What the hell do you have in common? That's not too bad of a...
8: You know my favorite game to play? I played it at the AC/DC concert, and then the Memorial Golf Tournament. I play... girlfriend or daughter? And you see people walking by, you go, girlfriend or daughter?
1: Right,
8: and you try to guess. You try to tell their story. Like,

0: couple marriage. Mm. And then the more I saw him later in the day, I think it's a father.
1: Girlfriend or daughter, right?
0: I think that was her father.
2: Who's your daddy?
3: Yeah, who's your daddy?
2: Who's your daddy podcast?
0: Jeez.
2: Yeah, there's five couples, by the way, in age inappropriate.
0: Now, do they have an older female, younger male? Or is it all male female?
2: So far, it's all male female.
3: Well, yeah.
1: That's the most older men and younger women.
2: Yes.
1: There's any rich 80-year-olds out there.
0: The older women will dip their toe into that pond occasionally.
3: More women would watch that reality than the other.
2: I think there's one woman. There is one woman with a younger dude. But she's kind of attractive. She could do well on her own. I don't watch the show, Jerry. I just browse.
0: Okay. Just window shop a little bit. Yeah. Well, clip number four is interesting. Here is Bert Kreischer. Have you ever watched any of the Joke World podcast?
2: No.
0: It's good. It's big. And Bert Kreischer was the featured guest yesterday. He says there's two current comedians that are not only hot today, they're two of the biggest ever.
2: Wow.
4: Let me start by saying there's no comedians working right now that are comparable to Shane and Nate. Nate is the biggest comedian in the world. There will never be anyone bigger than Nate Bargatze. He is the highest earning comic. He sets every record sales anywhere he goes. It is undeniable. He does two shows in arenas every night. No one does that. Shane Gillis is, in my opinion, probably the best, no dislike to anyone, but the best comedian we have, meaning an all-around comedic actor, comedic podcaster, comedian on stage. Shane Gillis is just a very rare talent that lived through a very rare occurrence in life that set him into a stratosphere that you'll never see that again. There will never be, unless someone goes to war, rescues a room full of kids, and comes back and starts stand-up, right, you're never going to see another Shane Gillis.
0: Shane Gillis, how about it? Who knew?
2: In his opinion.
0: Well, he would know.
2: He's
0: in the industry. He's well-connected. He would know more than
2: he might be right about
0: most.
2: Nate. Well, he's given his opinion on
0: Well, he differentiated between the two.
2: Yeah.
0: Nate, sales.
2: Yes.
0: Shane, comedian.
2: Yeah, and his opinion. The comedian part. I mean, the Nate stuff, you can't debate. I mean, he's right. You go, everywhere he goes, he's selling out.
0: Well,
2: everywhere.
0: That's the beauty of comedy, too, is it's so subjective.
2: Absolutely. Mm-hmm. Yeah. Everybody's got their guy.
0: For my money, I'm going Chappelle all day.
2: Yeah.
3: Okay.
2: I don't know if there's wrong answers.
0: Yep.
2: Agreed. I like Mark Norman.
3: I mean, it's all subjective.
2: Agreed. Yeah, Mark Norman's really offensive, and I like him. But, yeah, everybody's got their guy, right? Or girl, Christy. Or girl.
3: Or girl.
2: Cut number five, Aaron Rodgers was on the set of the Pat McAfee Show on ESPN, and Aaron Rodgers went off.
5: What's the network doing? Like, you have literally an individual that maybe used to work at ESPN that covers our league at the highest level, and there's a major scandal. And it's just like nobody can talk about it? What are we even doing
6: personal
5: here?
6: Personal lives are personal lives. I feel like you of all people should know that.
5: I understand, but if it's affecting certain things, if there's leaks going on, if there's tampering going on, if that person is also an MVP voter and a Coach of the Year voter, how much time did your network spend? Where's your camp? Did your network spend on that?
3: Our network!
5: And I don't get to do this show as much as I would like to do, I think, from time to time, so... Especially when I get a chance to get after that gutless organization you have to be connected with.
3: Oh, jeez. Louise.
5: Like I said, I don't care. You know, let's say whatever I want. What are you going to say?
3: Yeah.
5: Gutless organization.
3: Whoa, jeez. On that note.
5: No integrity. I can't wait to see who ESPN tries to get me to do a sit-down with.
3: For what?
5: Oh, it's just so much fun just turning them down every time. Now, the one time I sent him a list of like 10 people, this was years ago. I still get great laughs about this. I sent him a list of 10 people, their whole roster. Me and I won't say who it was, but we went through the whole roster at ESPN and 10 people that I do a sit down with. And I pick like Teddy Atlas, the ESPN Deportes golf announcer. Face just a big like.
7: Yes. ESPN caddy.
2: Oh, that's funny.
0: You could tell Pat McAfee was getting in his earpiece. Wrap it up. Shut him up. They only gave him 8 minutes, and he used all eight minutes.
2: That's great.
0: Yeah, the Fauci stuff was interesting.

0: Big as well.
1: Speaking of kind of going off, that kind of goes in line what we're going to talk about next.
2: It's Torg and Elliot.
3: I'm Leslie from Pella Columbus.
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1: I was glancing at the birthdays today.
2: Okay.
1: And I see one of our favorites, had him on a few times, great guest, great dude, Billy Bob Thornton's birthday's today, 71.
2: Billy Bob, 71?
1: 71.
2: Boy, wow. He plays young, that guy.
1: And he's always, and I believe we said that I asked him about this in all of his shows, because remember he was doing Goliath, and then I think he had another series. And in his series, Billy Bob always hooks up with hot chicks. Like in Goliath, he was always hooking up. He was this deadbeat, living in a hotel, lawyer.
2: Good show.
1: Yes. But always hooking up with hot chicks.
2: Not Landman good, but it was good. He's had a lot of hits.
3: I love Landman. Yeah. I love Landman.
1: And do you remember how, well, outside of Sling Blade, when Billy Bob kind of jumped on the scene, like his first big notice me moment outside of Sling Blade was that, wasn't it The Blood with Angelina Jolie?
3: They wore each other's blood and vials around their neck. Oh,
2: not work-wise.
1: No,
2: you
1: not
2: mean
1: work-wise.
2: Just in the news?
1: Yeah, in the news.
2: Yeah, they had the vials around their neck.
3: Mm-hmm.
2: And then they would, he'd have his tongue down her throat.
4: Yeah, PDA.
2: Every red carpet.

0: event.
1: They were in love.
2: Yeah. It's just weird. Like weird celebrity action, right?
0: Yeah.
2: Like, and he would talk about it, he'd show people.
0: I think he was weird, and yeah, it's not, it's only like the last 10 years or so he's gone a little more mainstream.
2: Yes.
0: Yeah.
2: He's gotten normal.
0: Right.
2: Because remember, he was married like 80 million times. Like, he had tons of wives.
0: Did he?
2: Yes, he did. I'm looking right now. He has been married 6 times.
0: 6.
2: Maybe 7.
0: Billy Bob.
2: Six times.
0: Thornton. And he's, I believe he's out of Arkansas. I believe he's in Arkansas.
2: He's an Arkansas guy.
0: Yeah.
2: But I was just kind of thinking on my way to work today. So the Billy Bob Thornton and the blood thing was super weird. Do you remember this weird celebrity moment? And this was back. This was 21 years ago. Do you remember Tom Cruise on Oprah?
3: You know, Katie once told 17 Magazine. Yes,
4: I am.
3: Okay.
4: Some I have to discuss with her personally, but you know.
1: The couch jumping.
2: Yeah, jumping on Oprah's couch, Tom Cruise.
0: He was ecstatic, that guy. Yeah. That's that Scientology positivity, off the hooks, be a success. Yeah.
5: And in the news recently, Suri, their daughter, dropped Cruz from her last name.
0: Yeah,
5: so she she doesn't even want anything
0: she's
5: to
0: out.
5: Do with him.
0: Well, he's but that's what ended the marriage. Ever had anything to do with it.
2: Mm-hmm. I think that's a celebrity thing because Brad Pitt's kids are doing that too.
5: Yeah,
0: right.
2: And he seems kind of normal now.
0: And Tom Cruise, that wasn't his only one. You recall him and Matt Lauer going toe to toe?
2: No.
1: Oh, that's right.
0: Oh, come on.
1: That was huge.
0: He climbed up Matt Lauer's ass about psychological prescription drugs.
1: About depression drugs.
0: And
2: really?
0: He lit Lauer up.
2: Did he really?
0: Live on the air. Oh, it was
2: I've
0: good.
2: Never heard of
1: yeah,
2: that.
1: Yeah, you can find that.
0: We can find that. Yeah. We can find that.
1: That was pretty big.
2: Wow, because I got another one for next segment I was thinking of. But how about this one? Everybody knows this one. Will Smith slapping Chris Rock.
6: It was a G.I. Jane jump.
7: Keep my wife's name out your f***ing mouth.
1: That was just highly uncomfortable.
2: I saw that one live.
0: Will Smith, such a fraud.
2: He is.
0: Good Lord.
2: Is he play for the Yankees officially? We know he plays for the Yankees,
0: right? I think he's been pegged.
2: Yeah, plays for the Yankees.
0: I don't think he's full-time player.
2: Oh, he's a switch hitter.
0: He takes whatever.
2: Gotcha.
0: Whenever. I don't know.
2: Gotcha.
0: But he wasn't even with
2: Jade at the time. Yeah, she's come out and said that.
0: He's showboating or whatever his motive was. He's an idiot.
2: He was in a mood. Now, let's, I only have 3 audio examples, but let's open it up at 821-9696 of the weird crap celebrities have done on TV, whether it's a interview or a clip or whatever it is, because do you remember, now let's go way back, kiddies, to my generation, the MTV Music Awards, when Kurt Lauder, by the way, he's over 80.
1: Yes, he is.
2: Kurt Lauder is interviewing Madonna.
8: That's Courtney, everybody's favorite. Come on up.
9: Should we let her come up?
8: Yeah.
9: No, don't, please.
8: Come on, Courtney. Well, Courtney, thank you.
9: Was I bumming you out? Were you guys like talking after business and stuff?
8: Well,
9: I'm Madonna, listen, I bum you out. Are you pissed at me? Swear to God.
2: Courtney Love and Madonna, remember that? She's getting interviewed.
0: No.
2: Courtney Love, they're on a elevated stage.
0: Yeah, yeah.
2: And Courtney Love is down below yelling at Madonna, like throwing things at her.
1: And, she was high.
2: Yeah,
1: oh, my God.
2: And then Madonna doesn't want Courtney Love to come up.
0: Right.
1: And Kurt Lauder, brings her up.
2: Madonna kind of leaves. And that was crazy. Courtney Love's crazy.
0: Courtney, she
2: was crazy.
0: I think heroin will do that to a gal.
1: And she tried to have redemption when she got to the Larry Flint movie.
0: Now, Mike Levitz earlier had the Ariana Grande story. She's going bye-bye for a while.
1: Needs to get some help.
0: What a great thing. Wouldn't that be something? Okay, you're not going to work. and you need to put some weight
2: on. Yeah.
0: You go home for 3 months. We'll give it 90 days, just milkshakes, cheeseburgers, and then we'll bring you back.
2: Yeah. And you'll be better than
5: on
2: ever.
5: On tour, yeah.
2: And you'll be attractive.
0: Yeah, and I thought, well, maybe people are exaggerating, but when you see those videos,
2: no,
0: that's not good.
2: Yeah.
0: That is not
2: I
0: good.
2: I can tell the boobs. Her boobs went from nice to, like,
1: Well, Skeletor.
2: Yeah.
1: You know?
5: Yeah.
2: It was.
0: I mean, really like Karen Carpenter. That yeah, she could.
1: Yeah.
2: Yeah. You know what's another one? And there's not audio of this, but there's video. Do you remember, and speaking of heroin or some type of drug, you remember when Britney Spears walked into like the hair salon
1: and got her head
2: shaved?
1: No, she took the clippers from the dude and she did her own hair.
2: That's crazy.
1: Yeah, well, the issues have been festering for a while with her at that point.
0: So was the video of that from a phone?
1: I don't know. But it
0: because
1: was through
0: I
1: the
0: think
1: window.
0: That was publicity.
1: It was through the window. You could see her sitting in the chair.
0: I bet she planned that.
2: She could have
0: been out of the spotlight. Her star was fading a bit. Because that was captured pretty front and center.
2: Yeah.
0: Yeah.
2: But no, I
0: but
2: think
0: she's out of her mind.
2: Crazy.
0: Don't get me wrong.
2: I don't know if that was publicity or
1: and
2: not.
1: And then Lindsay Lohan with all her shenanigans, too. She was another one that was just...
2: On tape?
1: Yeah, on tape, being drunk in the car, and yeah, not looking good.
2: And we'll open it up here, 821-9696. We'll take a quick break. Think of this one, if you can guess it. Hamburger. And then think hamburger and famous comedian. We're talking about celebrity meltdowns on television in honor of Billy Bob Thornton and his blood. It's his birthday. Your calls and texts next.
10: 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It's Torg and Ellie.
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3: Where'd that come from?
2: Where did what come from?
3: Get an all-electric vehicle that gets you. Toyota, let's go places.

0: Bruce. And let's go to Beth. She called in 821-9696. Hi, Beth.
1: Hey, Hi, Beth.
2: Hi.
3: Good morning. What do you got for us?
2: Well, I had two, but the one I told your guy to begin with was the one where Jay-Z smacked Beyonce's sister in the elevator a while ago.
0: Oh, yeah.
2: That was wild. Yep. They even had it, like, on the surveillance, like, from the elevator, like, the point of view. And, like, nobody talked about it. Like, it was big for, like, a year, maybe, max, and then nobody talked about it anymore.
4: She was hitting him, too. Yeah. I thought it was, like, a fight. Like, both of them.
2: Yeah, from what I heard, but like there's always two sides of the story.
1: Of course, you never know either.
0: Didn't LeBron hook up with Beyonce's extra large cousin? I thought there was like a pool video of LeBron hooking on. She was extra. She didn't. The extra value meal's back for a reason.
1: Okay.
2: The other one I had in mind was Elon and Kanye when they had their little combo interview. It was wild.
3: I don't recall the details of that.
1: Well, also, Kanye.
2: Where Kanye kept rapping to Elon, and Elon was like, okay, sure, uh-huh. He was like, let's talk about rockets instead. And he's like, yeah, stacking money, blah, blah, blah.
1: Well, also remember when Kanye got on stage at the Grammy Awards and tried to take the Grammy away from Taylor Swift because he thought, yeah, that was another crazy.
3: Right.
0: Yeah.
2: Yes.
3: Yeah, everybody was hating on Taylor for a while.
0: Thanks, Beth.
3: I think just jealous, envious of the success.
1: But yeah, he came on stage and said,
3: there was a couple awards ceremonies that went south.
0: Well, he thought Beyonce should have got it.
3: Yeah, that was super weird.
0: Chiming in, people chiming in on the text line, and this is what I teased at the break. Hey, do you remember the Hoff and the Burger? And the daughter released a video. He's drunk, sitting on the floor, eating a burger, and then his daughter releases it. What a dink. You know?
1: And there's a voicemail, too. There's a drunk voicemail where he leaves his daughter.
0: I thought that was Alec Baldwin and his daughter.
1: Oh, maybe that was.
3: Yeah, that was Alec Baldwin and his daughter. Baldwin, right.
0: But still, okay, maybe she was trying to push him into rehab.
1: I think that was the point.
0: I know, but still.
1: Oh, and that burger looks so good.
3: Loaded.
0: He was wasted. Who has it? Chris, do you do that every
3: Not
0: podcast?
3: That drunk. No one gets that drunk.
1: He was on the floor on his side, and that burger looked delicious, and everything's falling out of
3: like
1: it.
3: He was just picking it up off the floor.
0: Chris and Hilliard chimes in. Crispin Glover on David Letterman threw a kick and went to commercial.
1: Yeah, Crispin Glover was two scoops of crazy anyway.
0: Okay, so I had him in studio. He was promoting a movie.
3: He was weird.
0: He was weird, but he was really good. He like would talk about anything.
4: Yeah.
0: He was super weird. But he talked about everything.
1: There was a lot of weird incidents with celebrities on David Letterman. Drew Barrymore dancing, showing her boobs, and then that was great. Joaquin Phoenix when he had the beard and he was making that movie. He was in character.
3: Yeah.
4: Yeah, but he wouldn't answer any questions. It was like an artistic piece,
3: and Letterman didn't get it.
1: Yeah.
0: Well, it was Andy Kaufman in Letterman.
1: Yeah.
0: Right.
3: Correct. That's true.
0: Christian Bale had a couple. Do you remember Christian Bale when they recorded him in the hotel room with his mom and sister?
1: And he threw a phone or something, didn't he? Yeah.
0: And then another on set at the Terminator movie where he lost his mind.
3: Did you ever see the old video of Dustin Hoffman and Lily Tomlin? They're on on the green screen. Yeah, you remember that?
0: No.
3: Okay, they're sitting in they're supposed to be in the front seat of a car. And she's in the passenger seat and Dustin Hoffman's driving.
0: Mm-hmm.
3: And the camera is to the left of Dustin Hoffman. And Lily Tomlin begins screaming at the director. And Dustin Hoffman is caught in the middle. And Lily Tomlin is going off.
0: Really?
3: Yeah, that was a famous meltdown.
5: She's not a member of the heterosexual persuasion.
4: You could put anything behind that green screen, too. It would be funny.
3: Yeah. Now, go ahead.
0: I was just going to play some audio here.
3: Of Jerry.
0: Of Jerry Seinfeld with Larry.
3: See, this is
0: King.
3: Not a
0: No,
3: meltdown.
0: But it's funny little interaction.
6: Lasted how long?
7: 9 years. 180 episodes.
6: You gave it up, right?
7: I did.
6: They didn't cancel you. You canceled them.
7: You're not aware of this?
6: No, I'm asking you.
7: You think I got canceled? Are you under the impression that I got canceled?
6: You, have I hurt you, Jerry?
7: I thought that was pretty well documented.
6: Don't
7: this
6: most
7: is
6: a, shows
7: is this still CNN?
6: Don't most

0: Shows go down a little.
1: Most people do also. But
2: wow.
1: Yeah, no, I went off the air. I was the number one show on television, Larry.
0: You were.
1: Do you know who I am?
0: Jewish guy, Brooklyn.
1: Yes.
0: Okay.
1: 75 million viewers last episode.
0: Were you? Don't take it so bad.
1: Well, that's a big difference between being canceled and being number one.
0: Okay, I'm sorry. We'll be right back.
1: Jeez.
0: B-movie opens. B-movie opens.
1: Can we get a resume in here for
0: B-movie
1: me?
0: B-movie opens tomorrow.
1: Over?
0: We'll be right back.
3: Larry King at the end. Everybody was messing with his head.
4: And his wife was
3: so
4: nailing the Little League coach.
3: Out of it. Remember Norm MacDonald, the gay thing?
4: Yeah.
3: Larry thought he had a scoop that Norm was coming out of the closet on his show, and he was just playing Larry. And as the Seinfeld meltdowns go, Michael Richards, I mean, come on.
2: Oh, yeah. Was that anti-Semitic? Racist? What was that?
4: Everything.
2: Well, it wasn't
3: anti-Semitic.
4: No, it was racist.
3: It
4: was N-word.
2: The N-word.
3: Yeah.
4: Oof. Yeah. Boy.
3: That guy was riding him, and he lost it.
4: Yes,
3: that
4: kind of.
3: I don't think he ever recovered from that.
4: No.
3: They say that he has, but I don't think he has.
4: Doug from Marion. Guys, we're missing Charlie Sheen's meltdown winning. Remember that?
5: Yeah, that was huge.
4: That was a long-running one, too.
3: Was that
2: the Tiger Blood thing?
4: Yeah, he was on a binge.
2: Yeah.
4: They fired him. They fired him for being on drugs. He wanted a break.
3: Who was conducting the interview? What show was it?
4: Oh, but like Extra or something like that, or like Entertainment Tonight or something like that.
3: Okay.
4: The story was in his documentary that he needed time at the end of a season because he needed to go to rehab. Chuck Lorre wasn't going to let him take time off and wanted him to finish the season. And Sheen was full-blown crack, hookers, heroin, and then just got fired and just was on a drug binge and went off. Remember he had two porn stars with him?
3: Yes. He's lucky to be alive.
4: He is. Getting Eminem and Tom Green, Eminem and Moby. Remember those awards?
2: Oh, Moby, yeah.
4: Poor Moby. He picked on Moby and Moby got, that wasn't good. Do you know who Moby is, Jerry?
3: No.
4: No? Artist.
3: Well, I knew he was a singer.
4: Would he be, Christy?
2: Pretty much techno.
4: No, kind of.
2: Yeah. Moby, was it Moby or Beck? See, I get two of them confused. they're kind of the same era because Beck opened for the Rolling Stones on tour.
5: Moby is like house music.
2: Yeah, house music, thank you.
5: Moby's cool. He's weird. He's goofy little bald guy with glasses.
2: Yeah.
3: Yes, I know who he is.
4: Yeah, he's a goofy guy.
3: Yeah.
4: But they had that going for years. Someone chiming in, Mark 45 says, ask Jerry about him and Ed Asner. Did you go at it with Ed Asner?
2: At one of the, when you broadcasted at the Grammys?
3: Yeah, that was at the Grammys.
2: Yeah.
3: That wasn't a meltdown. That was just
4: disagreement. Well, we're talking about weird celebrity encounters.
3: Weird celebrity encounter.
2: Yeah, that's
3: for sure. And why Ed Asner was at the Grammys,
2: I don't know.
3: I don't know.
4: Maybe?
3: No. It was a Radio Row. Just any celebrity pushing any project. And it was interesting enough because we're going to have the same situation next year in Major League Baseball. It was a very similar time.
4: Oh, okay.
3: There was labor, and Ed Asner was a hardcore pro-union Democrat.
4: Oh, gotcha.
3: And the greedy owners, and we went toe-to-toe for about 6-7 minutes.
4: Nice.
3: Yeah, it made Wag so uncomfortable, he shut up.
2: The one and only time.
3: He got quiet, and he kind of said, okay, if you're going to do this, I'll let you hang yourself. And Ed didn't back down, and I didn't back down, and we were live on the air. Looking back, we should have gone to commercial.
2: Right.
3: But it was a captivating radio.
2: Yes, it was.
3: Ed Asner and I.
4: Jerry
3: and then
4: Ed Asner.
3: George Wendt from Cheers was in studio. I gave him a hard time.
4: Nice. You're going to give him a heart attack. Probably gave him a sandwich, right?
3: Oh, he was such a slob.
4: George Wendt.
3: Such a slob.
4: God. Dead, by the way, yes. Good stuff. Keep the text coming, 821-9696. Christy's got news, and in today's Tech Tuesday, possibly the laziest invention of

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0: From your Sears Heating and Cooling Weather Center, they're not plumbers, they're not electricians, they are your Central Ohio cooling experts, searsheatingcooling.com. Sunshine, 87 today, clear, 67 the low tonight, and mostly sunny for Wednesday. Chance for a shower or a thunderstorm in the afternoon, and a high 89, it is 58 right now. So do you think Ohio should require a photo ID in order to vote? Well, we're going to have the chance to decide that in November when the requirement should be written into the state constitution. Now, the Ohio Ballot Board approved the actual language yesterday. Now, the amendment would require voters to show a government-issued photo ID in order to cast a ballot. The forms of valid identification include already under state law, Ohio driver's license, state ID card, U.S. passport, U.S. military or National Guard ID, or Department of Veterans Affairs ID.
1: It's such a stupid argument.
0: I know.
1: It's not even political. Here's people. Do you use an ID when you buy booze? You do. Do you use an ID when you get cigarettes? You do. You have to use ID to get into a bar sometimes.
2: You have to show an ID now
1: to
2: vote.
1: You have to show an ID.
2: So I don't know what the deal.
0: I don't understand either.
1: Like, no, but people, there are some states, though, that don't.
2: But this is Ohio.
1: Show an ID. I know, but they like to do stuff in Ohio that.
2: Maybe it's just the verbiage isn't clear.
1: Yeah.
2: Is that what they're trying to.
0: Yeah, they're trying to change the amendment up to make it more clear in the state amendment that you have to have a voter
1: ID. Every state should show you have to show an ID. It's ridiculous not to. Like, you can't afford an ID. You're buying booze. You're buying cigarettes. You're buying tickets.
3: You need an ID to buy Sudafed.
1: Yes.
0: Hey, if you live in Pickerington, a new tax levy is going to greet you at the polls in November.

0: after that previous 1.25% levy failed earlier this year. So the Pickerington Local School District will seek voter approval for a 0.75% in, just, you know, just under half. District officials urging residents to support the levy to make sure they have financial stability of the district and to avert a negative cash flow come 2028. And another Bojangles coming to Central Ohio. Who is the lucky city? Grove City will be getting the new chicken spot on London Groveport Road. That's near 71. I think it's probably going in the old KFC.
1: Is that a lucky thing?
0: Bojangles is hot right now. I mean,
1: oh, is it?
0: Yes, this is going to be.
1: I've never had it.
2: I just did a video on it a couple weeks ago.
1: Was it good?
2: Better
1: than Popeye's. Same. 601.
2: It's a biscuit place. It's a biscuit. You know, Bojangles chicken and biscuit sandwich.
0: Yeah, fried chicken and biscuits.
2: It's a biscuit.
0: Cajun
2: place.
0: Style.
2: Yeah. Okay. It's a biscuit place.
0: They opened in 1977 in Charlotte, North Carolina. This will be the fifth Bojangles location here in Central Ohio. Of course, more's in the works, but no opening date has been announced for the one in Grove City just yet. And that's what's going on in and around Central Ohio.
3: It's Torg and Elliot.
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1: World is moving quick, kids. Every Tuesday with Torgan Elliott, 7:45, we keep you up to date on a couple stories.
2: Because, you know, I am Mr. Tech.
1: You are Mr. Tech.
3: I think of you. I think of technology.
2: If you got any questions, ring me up.
0: Yeah. What does this button do?
1: See, instead of your grandkids helping you or your kids helping you, Torgan Elliott can help you. Now, we've heard this from other companies, but are you ready for DoorDash to do this?
4: Well, DoorDash has been cleared for takeoff. The food delivery company announced it's launching a drone delivery system called DoorDash Air. The company says it has secured certification to operate commercial drone deliveries from the FAA. The service is expected to take to the skies this fall.
5: Okay.
1: This fall, DoorDash. You I don't have mind to, that.
2: Well, yeah. I bet you pay for that.
1: But would you pay for it because it's quicker? I would. I'd pay like $5 more.
2: $12 burger is now $20.
3: Right. But yeah. You're not going to have anybody like sticking your fingers in your french fries and stuff.
1: Yeah. And it'll be way quicker.
0: But the, I mean,
1: you don't have to worry about traffic.
0: What if like a bird goes, I smell those french fries. Like one of the bird attacks the drone and you don't get your food. And they drop
1: you
0: on your front
1: think
0: porch.
1: Do you really think a bird's going to attack a drone?
3: Maybe.
1: Come on, Christy.
3: All right, maybe you could have a defense drone flying with it. That shoots the bird out of the air.
0: I'm just telling you, I don't know. How heavy is the bag? Can the drone handle it? It's going to drop on your front porch and all your burger flies.
2: Oh, they'll have all that figured out.
0: Okay, all right.
2: Yes.
0: So within 30 years.
6: I can't hear what you're saying.
1: No, this fall. If they would not release it if it wasn't ready, like perfect ready.
2: A lot of times they announce these things because they're showing off the technology.
1: No, he said this fall.
2: That's what he said. Fall. Yes.
0: Has I don't believe it till I actually see it.
2: Yeah, you're not going to be able to have a DoorDash Air fly you food to your house by this fall, Tor.

0: Okay.
1: Yeah.
0: Okay.
2: I'll give you, you know, maybe New York, Chicago, L.A.,
0: when it works, it'll go everywhere. You know why, Jerry? Because it saves them money, makes them money.
2: They makes DoorDash
1: money. It costs you money.
3: Yeah. And it costs the company money to make these drones.
0: But what is DoorDash? But in the long run, they make money off it. So who cares about you?
3: I'm worried about birds pooping on my head.
0: I'm
3: going to
0: rip you off.
1: All right. What is the establishment that's loading that? What's that do to their business? I'm the restaurant.
0: I don't know.
1: How do I fill your drone? Now I got to hire someone to do that?
0: Yeah, maybe. Or someone who's already filling the orders. A lot of people have the window already. Maybe they go out back.
3: I just don't see it. It's one of those things
1: like the flying cars.
3: Yeah.
1: I don't know.
2: I don't know anybody. We got to talk to a kid down on campus who's used one of those robots delivering pizzas and stuff.
1: Yeah, now you do see those. Yeah.
3: I see them a lot.
0: They're like R2-D2s.
3: Yeah, when we were down there and we were sitting on the patio of a bar on High Street getting ready for Alice Cooper, we saw a lot of guys on bikes, but also saw some of the robot things. I'm like, they're just a little box and rolling right along.
1: And I had the thought, because I saw that same thing that same night, Christy. I had the thought, football Saturday, you're trying to DoorDash your food. How's that get through the crowd? Think of the amount of people on campus on a Saturday. People kicking the damn thing, pushing it out of the way.
3: Throwing beer cans at it.
2: Drunk kids have done stupider stuff.
1: 110,000 people, and that's going to negotiate its way down a sidewalk.
3: That empty Busch Light can is going to make contact with that drone.
1: To bring you an overpriced cold sub. Get off your fat ass and go pick it up.
4: I can't ever work.
3: I'm all about technology and moving forward. I just think this is going to have to work out a lot of kinks before it actually becomes commonplace. That's all I'm saying.
0: Get off my lawn, kids.
1: Well, all right.
0: Here's our next one.
1: Okay, give it to us.
5: Wait
0: for your cue there, Greg. This one is something we absolutely don't need.
5: This is the world's first true hands-free umbrella. 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
0: Hands-free umbrella. Are you that lazy where you can't stick your hand out and put a pole in your hand?
1: Here, hit Joe Pog in for you.
0: I'm all about technology. I just think it's a stupid idea.
3: I think that's
0: the difference. I think it works. Yes. It works though. I just think it's stupid.
3: I think that's more practical.
1: Why is that
3: the hands-free
1: stupid?
3: Umbrella
1: yeah,
3: than
1: that,
3: the drone?
1: That makes more sense.
0: So you're gonna spend $300 or whatever it costs for an autonomous umbrella? Come on, you're gonna put one.
1: You'd
0: in your
1: never
0: hand
1: have
0: for 10
1: a
0: minutes.
1: Rain out in a baseball game. Every player could have one over their head.
0: Yeah, then the
1: golfers, you could golf in the rain.
0: That's ridiculous. A baseball, golfers. So the fly ball hits an umbrella. Come on, Jerry.
2: Golfers more than baseball. Yeah. But you're right.
1: Yeah, golfers.
2: I'm thinking of like,
0: no.
2: If you work in and you're loading trucks, you know, there you go. You got something.
3: Well, here's actually how you could use.
0: Yeah, because when I'm lifting something, I'm worried about.
1: You are so anti-tech. Good Lord.
3: Here's what I think. I think the hands-free umbrella would work if you have a dog that you let out in your backyard and it's raining. You don't have to take the dog out in the rain or walk it within the perimeter if you've got an electric fence. And that way you don't have a wet dog when they come back in. That's how maybe that could work as opposed to having it.
1: So you're saying it would go over the dog without a human being there?
3: Yes.
0: Oh, we're idiots.
1: Oh, good Lord.
0: Jeez.
3: Oh, I Google that. I think that somebody did make one of those for a dog, where it's either a drone or it's attached to it somehow.
1: So this would be drone technology, obviously.
3: Yes.
2: Yeah.
1: Similar to. Okay. All
2: hover,
1: right.
2: Like hovers above your head.
3: Yeah.
1: All right. Yeah.
0: All right.
1: Well, it would be an umbrella. Yes, it would have to hover over your head.
3: And all of this tech just makes us lazier. But it doesn't matter what it is. We can't do anything.
1: We got a third one?
0: Now, I think what the umbrella is, to take something from Shark Tank, is to use the technology behind that and then rip it off. And use it for other functions.
3: Right. Yeah, sure.
0: That's where the umbrella is going to make their money.
1: They launch it with the umbrella to show the capability.
0: What they can do.
1: Yes, correct.
0: Yes. All right. And finally, this was released last week, Tesla Robot Generation 2.
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0: Bot, and it's like real life science fiction, featuring Tesla designed actuators and sensors, allowing for faster and more capable hands, a 30% walk speed boost, a 2DOF articulated neck, and much more. They've also shed some weight, which I would assume will help when it comes to battery life. They've improved the robot's ability to balance and get around. But for me, it's the way that it's now using its hands, with tactile sensing on all of its fingers, and its ability to sense and handle even the most delicate of objects. Now, according to Tesla, the plan is to create a general-purpose autonomous humanoid robot capable of performing unsafe, repetitive, or boring tasks. I think it's safe to assume that Tesla will be testing Optimus extensively on the Tesla assembly lines, and as exciting as I think this technology is, I'd be lying if I didn't say it was a little scary, too.
1: Yeah.
2: Did you see those robots in China they made, and they're just for, they're like war?

0: generation of optimists is brand new. There is not one existing part, product, technology that already exists that will be used in that.
1: So no recycled aluminum?
0: So he's having trouble, they're having trouble making them.
1: Oh. Mm-hmm.
0: Yeah. They're having a lot.
1: Because he claims there's going to be a billion robots in the next 5 years. He says every home's going to have one.
0: Yeah.
1: So he claims.
0: Well, he just says it's tough to make it a reality. That's his dream, is to, by 2027.
2: This world is built on dreamers.
0: The reality, yeah.
1: I'd get a robot in a second. Now, I wouldn't get first gen.
0: Because all the videos you see on social media, those are all AI.
2: Oh, yeah, absolutely.
0: The swarm of them building the house, doing the demo inside a house.
1: No, but you've seen the demos at trade shows and stuff. I've seen those. The robot ones at the fast food place, you've seen those, right?
0: Yeah.
1: Yeah, I've seen that. And they have them trade shows. Walking around.
0: Yeah.
1: China has them. I don't think we're too far away, but you don't want to get the first ones, do you?
2: No. Oh, no. You want all the kinks worked out with somebody else.
1: You want to get like the updated
2: one. Let the robot try to kill you first before it comes to my house.
0: The greatest optimist will be for the lazy homeowner, or that we'll all just adopt it over time, especially the next generation. It's going to be the labor force that's the game changer.
1: Yeah.
0: Every concrete guy, every carpenter, every
2: bricklayer, every all of
3: landscaper.
2: I would get a landscaping robot in a heartbeat.
3: When I think of it right now, I go mow my lawn. Yard work.
2: Right. Thank you. I would do that in a heartbeat.
1: Could you imagine
0: that robot? Yeah, I did.
1: Worked well. It gets stuck every now and then. Could you imagine though? Christy would get a divorce because her robot would follow her to the bathroom and not Jimmy. There'd be some marital problems.
2: That robot would wipe my ass.
1: Yeah.
0: Wow. That's one brave robot.
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0: 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Traffic, for the most part, moving along. Right now, we are still dealing with this one issue where we had part of the roadway closed. And this is all lanes are blocked. They're on ramp 70 East to 71 South, again, due to an accident. 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
3: Yeah, good morning. And if you're listening to Christy and Big Rick, they told you yesterday what hour we are going to play Foo Fighters for those Foo Fighter tickets. We are not going to tell you. You need to listen to them and they'll tell you what hour, including tomorrow. Be caller number 7 when you hear them.
9: Or just listen every moment to us.
3: Yes, every moment.
9: Thank you very much.
4: Don't walk away.
3: Now, I didn't put this in text Tuesday because the technology is still there. But, Christy, you're the documentary queen.
4: I am.
3: And we've all heard of the, or maybe seen the Clint Eastwood movie, Escape from Alcatraz.
4: Oh, of course.
9: Oh, yeah.
3: True story. And they've done tons of documentaries on it. And there are reports that the two brothers, there were three guys total, but the two brothers were living in South America. And our government has been saying for years it's not true. Not true, not true, not true. No one could escape from Alcatraz. The current would take them. They're dead. No one survived. And the family saying they had a photo sent from South America, like
9: okay.
3: In the 70s.
9: Yeah,
3: and
9: yeah,
3: they
9: yeah.
3: said, no, they survived. And there's been so many documentaries done on these three guys. Did they live? Well, now we have proof.
10: The algorithm didn't just look at their general appearance. It analyzed immutable biometric data. It measured the exact spatial geometry of their faces, the distance between the pupils, the specific angles of their cheekbones, the shape of the jawlines, and the unique curvature of their ears. These are biological markers that do not change with age, weight gain, or even minor surgeries. The results sent shockwaves through the investigative community. The algorithm confirmed a 99.7% match for both men. In the scientific and biometric community, a 99.7% certainty is considered an absolute definitive match.
3: There you go.
9: Yeah, it's believable. I don't know why that people are so amazed by that. Or why would the government...
4: They didn't want to believe that the most secure prison anywhere that people could
3: escapable.
4: Actually... was escapable.
9: If you ever been to San Francisco and you look out at Alcatraz, it's doable.
3: Yeah, but they say the current, though.
4: The current and the sharks.
9: Yeah, well, that's what they say. Yeah,
3: you.
9: Sharks, yeah. Everything, yeah. So what happened to the third guy?
3: We don't know.
4: He might have got eaten by a shark.
9: So he did make it.
3: No, he probably
9: They were
3: made
9: all
3: it.
9: Together.
3: Yeah,
9: the
3: all
9: three
3: together.
9: Of them were so all was, together. He yeah. went his own way.
4: It was two brothers and one dude. So are the two brothers the one that survived?
3: Yes.
4: Okay.
3: And they, well, the other guy could have as well. We just don't know
4: his
3: story.
4: Know. Okay.
3: And they said there was a car waiting for him.
9: Okay,
3: and
9: yeah.
3: I think Christy's spot
9: on. I believe it.
3: On.
9: I believe it.
3: The government didn't want to admit that someone could escape.
4: From an unescapable prison.
3: Yes. Spot on. And for years, because Josh Gates did, I know he did like a two-parter on it.
9: Well, what year are we talking?
3: 75 was when the picture was taken. So
9: no, but when did
4: 62.
9: They
4: escape? 62.
9: 62. Yeah. So.
11: Before social media, it'd be easy to disappear.
3: It would be. There've been documentaries made and the government at the FBI would say, oh no, they're...
4: There's
3: That's
4: no
3: fake.
4: Way. There's no way.
9: Right. Plus, it makes the government look like a failure.
4: And if you look at those documentaries, the paper mache heads they made to put in their box.
9: Oh, yeah, they had it figured
4: they
9: out.
4: They did.
3: They were kind of like Shawshank.
4: They would take hair clippings and glue it on.
9: Yeah. It is creepy, too.
3: It is.
9: When you look over at Alcatraz. I didn't even do the tour.
3: I did not either.
9: But I was on the boat in the bay, and when you see that prison, whoo-wee. But if you're doing life... Maybe you take a chance in the water.
3: 100%.
9: I don't know. Maybe you go.
3: Yeah.
9: You look over, you see San Francisco. People are partying over there. You know.
3: Hey, I would like to pay $20 a drink.
4: I'd like to go to a rave at Alcatraz.
9: I might chug some of that toilet liquor with that wine and
11: go for a swim.
9: And give it a shot.
3: Yeah, I'd like to step over poo in San Francisco.
9: 2
3: Why not?
4: What was the movie with Sean Connery? The Alcatraz.
11: The Rock.
4: The Rock.
11: No, that's a great one.
4: that's an awesome movie.
9: Yeah.
3: Was that with Nick Cage?
4: Nick Cage and Ed Harris, my old guy, actor crush.
3: What was the premise? Were they trapped on the island or somewhere in the prison?
4: Ed Harris was a military dude, and he was trying to get the government to respond to people in his troop that got killed, right, holding it ransom. So there were tourists.
3: Oh, so it has nothing to do with Alcatraz.
4: Well, no, it do. There's it's people. I saw on Alcatraz. There was tourists, so they take it over, and they've got this weapon that's going to wipe out all of San Francisco. Oh, they're going to launch from Alcatraz. So Nick Cage, who's a chemical engineer or whatever.
3: Yeah, all right.
4: Yeah. Oh, Sean Connery.
9: Nick Cage prison movie.
4: Guys,
9: I'm in.
4: Yeah. Jerry Bruckheimer directed it. It's a great movie.
11: It's great.
9: Alcatraz.
3: Great bad is what you're saying.
11: No great, great.
4: No,
11: this
4: great,
11: is one
4: great.
11: Of my all-time favorite like action movies.
4: Thank you.
11: Yeah,
4: I agree.
11: It's really good.
9: Alcatraz, the Babe Ruth of prisons.
3: I think so.
11: For sure.
4: Yeah.
11: Like name instead of prison, right?
9: Angola.
4: Angola's
9: pretty famous. Yeah.
3: Hey,
9: down in Louisiana.
3: What country's the prison where you
11: Sing
3: they,
11: Sing?
3: They put like
9: Sing,
3: a thousand.
9: Sing, yeah.
3: They put 1,000 guys and they're all like sit, they have to sit down and they have to put their knees to their chest and they're all in the cage. You ever see that? It's one
9: no.
3: of the It's like South America or something, and they say it's so bad. They only can walk around for an hour a day.
9: Oh, that's that high. That's that maximum security. That's for gang members.
3: Yes.
9: That's South America.
3: El Salvador or something like
9: yeah,
3: that.
9: Yeah, it might even be Colombia.
3: Yeah.
9: One of those, yeah.
3: Where they just say you
9: the
3: can't
9: worst
3: never
9: of the
3: get
9: worst.
3: Out.
9: Yeah.
3: Where everybody's face tattooed like Mike Tyson. That would suck.
9: Our prison here was something to behold back in the day.
4: God, yes, it was.
3: Really?
4: Old Sparky was here.
9: Gothic.
11: Yeah.
9: It was so, you know, it were modern day Columbus and stone walls with round turrets and
4: razor wire.
9: I mean, in the middle of downtown. Right. It was crazy how long they let that thing sit.
4: Now, so what's our big prison now? Lucasville? Is that the main big prison? Because Mansfield,
9: know.
4: Of course, now you've got incarceration.
3: Isn't
4: there
3: one in Chillicothe?
4: Mm-hmm. Yeah.
3: I got a buddy who's a warden of prison.
4: And we're talking prisons, not jails.
3: Yeah, I know. He's a prison. I wanted to do a video, and he said, no way. Like, the the approval, and if you do a video in there, they have to review everything and approve everything.
4: Oh, of course. Oh,
3: so
4: yeah.
3: They have to approve you going in. And they have to approve you going out, too.
4: And they have to look at all your footage.
3: Yeah, and I don't want that. I, you know.
4: Yeah, that's too much work. We got enough to do, Torg.
3: Yeah.
11: for likes.
4: Yeah, for likes. Yeah, for views. Sorry.
9: Greg's been in the orange jumpsuit before.
3: Role play.
11: As recreation.
9: Just for fun.
3: Yeah.
0: It's Torg and Elliot.
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1: Have you seen Hot Tua Girl Part 2?
2: Oh, no.
1: Have you seen this gal?
3: Oh, a new gal, though.
1: Could be even bigger than Hot Tua Girl. The red bikini girl. Have you heard of her?
3: No. Oh, my God.
1: Yeah, just recently.
3: Okay.
1: French girl at a Spanish party. And I believe the video's only like 13 seconds. Her in a bikini partying, right?
3: Okay.
1: She's like by a hot tub and she's like dancing and stuff.
3: Having fun.
1: Having fun.
2: Nothing wrong with that.
1: 100,000 or 100 million views, excuse me.
2: 100 million views.
1: 100 yeah. million views, 13 seconds.
3: And that is exactly why I'm wearing a red bikini in my videos today.
1: Yes. 100 million. And now she's going to hire an eight. She won't do nudity. She said 13 seconds. And if you Google red bikini girl, it'll
2: Here
1: be
2: it
1: all over the place.
3: How's it look? How's that body look?
1: No, she's a C cup probably. And she's not like a 10. She's probably like a 6. But who doesn't like boobs? It just
3: but 100 million.
1: 100 million.
3: What makes this exceptional? There's red bikinis all over the internet.
1: I don't
2: Here's
1: know.
2: The thing: it's 13 seconds. People hang for 13 seconds, not 13 minutes. So that's how you get to 100 million views.
3: All right.
1: Yeah, she's just like Hot Tua Girl. By the way, made $500,000 on the video, according to the clip that I
3: Isn't
1: or the
3: something?
1: Article I'm reading.
2: Damn. I mean, it's a cute bikini little tattoo. You see a boob tattoo there on the side, little side boob tattoo.
1: But there's nothing special there. It's
2: well,
1: not
2: no.
1: like she's,
2: right, she's cute. Right.
1: Yeah, she's cute, but 100 million
3: and
1: views.
3: She's French. That's kind of hot.
1: Yes.
3: Vous êtes très charmant.
1: Wouldn't that be cool, though? You're a young person and you're just at a party and you're dancing or whatever. Let's say you're a dude and you're shirtless and you're dancing. Next thing you know, it's on social media and you're just the biggest sensation, hundreds of thousands of dollars. I could handle that.
2: All right, here it is. I finally got the video after.
1: Yeah, it's 13 seconds.
3: Yeah, you got to sit through five commercials. The
2: and
3: one
2: she
3: I'm
2: turns around with her hands.

0: Her hips are kind of cute.
1: She's got good boobs. She's got nice boobs.
2: Yeah, she does.
1: But she's not a 10. She's cute. Good looking.
2: Yeah.
0: Okay.
1: Yeah, good for her, though.
2: Yeah. Turns one big summer into a mountain of cash.
1: Yeah, absolutely.
2: Isn't that something? Good for her.
1: Yep, and good for us. Here's Michael Evans.
3: Michael Evans report. QFM 96.
4: Hey, good morning, everybody. Welcome to Tuesday. I got some love nuggets today. The first is a sad, sad love nugget. Rob and Michelle Reiner loved the Los Angeles Dodgers and were season ticket holders for 40 years. Rob would often take his family to Dodger road games as part of the family's vacations. He loved the Dodgers so much. On Sunday, the Los Angeles Dodgers had a pregame ceremony called A Tribute to Rob and Michelle. You remember that they were murdered by their son, Nick. As part of the tribute at Dodger Stadium, the ceremonial first pitch was thrown out by two of their other children, Jake and Rami Reiner. Nick Reiner, by the way, his next court hearing is next month. On a very, very strange love nugget, while the story has always been that the reason that Keith Urban and Nicole Kidman divorced was because Keith was wandering off the reservation while touring. Well, it is shocking, shocking that the unfaithful Urban says he's upset that Nicole has been seen and maybe serious about real estate dude Mike Greenstein. Now Keith says he was hoping maybe there would be a possible reconciliation with Nicole. Maybe Keith should have kept his barn door shut when he was out touring all those years. Just saying. From an old love story to a very new single, spreading her wings love story, the 20-year-old former Surrey Cruz, now Surrey Noel, is a student at the Trust Arts Education Center in Pittsburgh. And she is a social butterfly. Lots and lots of friends, lots of dating. Word is that Surrey Noel, just a fabulous young lady. Good for her. And the latest Hollywood love nugget, take it to the bank according to those who should know. Actor Bradley Cooper and supermodel Gigi Hadid got married in France very quietly over the weekend. It's about time. They've been dating for a couple of years now, and there could be babies in the future. Gigi does have one child, but she's only 31 years old, and I'm sure very fertile. And have you seen pictures of Ariana Grande recently? Wow. While her publicity information states that she's exactly 5 feet tall and weighs 110 pounds, photographs taken last week of Ariana Grande are shocking. In these photos, she couldn't weigh more than 90 pounds, and close friends are very, very worried something is seriously wrong with Ariana Grande. We will certainly keep you posted. Wow, how's that for a bunch of love nuggets, huh? Everybody have a great day. Take care of each other. Drive safely if you're driving while listening to this, and I'll talk to you tomorrow. Mike Evans, see ya.
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4: 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We've got an update on that case in Vinton County about those 16 kids in deplorable conditions. Details coming up.

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Sunshine today, 87 the high, clear tonight, 67 the low, and mostly sunny for Wednesday. Do have a chance for a pop-up shower or thunderstorm early afternoon on a high 89, 61 right now. Ask and you shall receive. Mayor Andy has received over $32,000 in contributions from the Haslam family and the Haslam

0: sports group.
1: What a dirty mayor.
0: After Columbus approved a multi-million dollar agreement to bring a National Women's Soccer League team to the city. So Ginther's committee, they've raised over $472,000 with a cash balance of $1.7 million. So the Haslam family, they're part of this ownership group that's bringing the NWSI franchise to the capital city. And by the way, Mayor Andy has confirmed he will seek re-election in 2027.
1: This is all the stuff you see in like House of Cards or stuff like that, the backdoor dealings. Like, hey, we'll don't, because he gave $150,000 to Andy's campaign in the past. Mm. And it's like, hey, I want to bring a sports team. I'll donate to your campaign if you build us a stadium. It's all the stuff you see in movies, but he's doing it like out in the open. And then after he approves it, he gives him another $32,000.
2: Now, forgive me for asking, Torx. I know you've told me in the past, where does the Haslam money come from?
1: From the Flying J pilots.
2: Mm. And trucking. Oh, truck stops.
1: Truck stops. I believe so. But I don't know all his businesses,
2: yeah, okay,
1: but I know
2: that's
1: one of them.
2: Okay. Interesting.
0: Yeah, I didn't know that. I did not know that that's where their money came from. One of four
2: you
0: people.
2: You stopped at the Flying J on your way out to Buckeye Lake? Yeah. Oh, yeah. Fascinated with truck stops.
0: One.
3: I won't go to Bucky's.
2: Because you go in those. Well, that's a tourist trap now. That's like the Disneyland. I'm talking a truck stop.
3: With showers and stuff.
2: Yeah. And then you get the bad beef jerky, and you can buy like a sheath for your knife. The bad trucker hat, a keychain with like a raccoon's tail hanging off it.
3: A sheath for your knife.
2: Yes.
0: Jerry, I was hired at a truck stop off of I-70 when I got this. No, to get this job. And I was not working at the truck stop.
2: They met you at a truck stop?
0: Yes, and then we went to Ma's Kettle, a little restaurant that was right next to the truck stop gas station.
2: Wow.
0: Yes.
1: They pulled out all
3: wine
1: the stops.
3: And
2: I'll tell you.
0: Because I was from Dayton. They said, let's meet halfway. And in Springfield, that was halfway for both of us. All three of us, actually.
2: They courted her in a truck stop.
1: Wow. Did they even pay for the coffee?
0: They ordered chili, and I was 8 months pregnant, and I just about lost it.
1: They courted me at a speedway.
2: They took you to Jeff Ruby.
0: Yeah.
1: No, they didn't.
2: Kemper's down at the Flying J.
0: On the I-70 in Springfield.
1: You know where they took me you were with.
2: Where was that?
1: At Brio. Remember me and you met at Brio? And that's where they...
2: Was that our first meeting?
1: First date? Remember where they said I was hired, I meet Jerry, and then Sex Panther spent the dinner insulting me, going, I don't think you can do this job.
2: Yeah,
1: I don't think you can do this job. And I'm thinking to myself, didn't I get hired?
2: He was trying to motivate you.
1: Yeah, but
0: by tearing you down.
1: Yeah,
0: that's Sex Panther for you.
2: That was weird.
1: It was.
0: So go corner another girl in the elevator.
1: They wanted us to fire people and stuff, and me and Jerry are like, no, we don't want to.
2: Right.
1: No.
2: Right.
1: Yeah,
2: they
1: bizarre.
2: Wanted us to do the
0: dirty
2: uncomfortable
0: work.
2: Stuff.
0: The dirty work. Yeah. One of four people charged in that Vinton County child abuse case out of jail after he appeared in court yesterday. Gary Sider Sr. is no longer in the hospital, was released on his own recognizance. Now, of course, as part of his release, he's got to follow some conditions, including keeping the court informed of any address and phone number changes and has to appear at all court hearings here on out.
2: Who do you think will get that interview?
1: What interview? With the people?
0: With the Gary Sider Sr.
2: He's out. He's available.
0: I don't even think if he's able to
1: talk. If I was him, I'd play stupid.
2: Well, I think that's what everyone wants to see. How, you know.
1: Yeah.
0: If there's mental.
2: How far out of his mind is this man?
1: Yes.
2: He had to be.
1: Yeah, he had
0: and he
1: to
0: ain't
1: be.
0: Doing any talking without lawyers.
1: Yeah.
0: So
1: he's got a kind of like, you know, you ever see someone that kind of look a little crazy? You know, like, he's kind of got that look. I mean, when I mean crazy, I don't mean mentally. I mean crazy, crazy. I don't mean mentally ill. I mean, like, crazy, like, could hatchet you.
2: And you think he has attorneys?
1: Yes.
2: He's got no money. Doesn't
1: he's
2: have
1: got
2: a pot to pee in.
0: They got public defenders. Absolutely they do. That's who's doing all this.
1: Mm-hmm.
0: They got him into the hospital so he could get treatment, who got him out on his own
2: recognizance. So you think they would insist on being present if Channel 4 showed up on
1: 100%,
2: his door?
1: 100%, because it makes his career, this guy. whoever the court-appointed attorney is, he's going to.
0: And again, we don't know if all his mental faculties are there.
2: Have you been down to that county, Torg? I don't think we're talking about Perry Mason here. But, okay, yeah. Even
1: maybe Steve Mason, former goalie of the Blue Jackets.
0: It looks like the case of the front door pooper has been solved. The owner of a Columbus bakery, it's called Love Riley, actually, it's in Lewis Center, got a bit of a surprise Sunday morning when she went to open the store and noticed this big old steaming pile of poop right there at the front door. So she posted on social media going, when the hate comments couldn't reach me, so someone decided to poop at my front door. So after looking at a neighboring store's video to try to solve the problem, the pooper has been identified. A big-ass dog. His owner was walking by.
1: His name was Bear.
0: And it would have been nice, however, if the dog owner would have cleaned up the pile of poo, but some people are just a-holes. Or perhaps the owner was making a statement.
2: I had a big dog. Torg currently has a big dog. They can go.
1: Do you know how many times, though, when I'm driving or I'm watching people at the park, I would say it's a good 25% of the time where they don't pick up the poop, or maybe even more, where they just kind of look to see who's looking, and if no one's looking or they think no one's looking, they'll leave it.
2: Really?
1: Oh, it happens a lot. I observe stuff like that, Jerry. I look at stuff like that.
2: Wow, because I'll say something.
1: I've said something to people before.
2: I will broach that with them. Yeah. One time I forgot the bag.
0: Okay.
2: And
0: then what'd you do?
1: I
2: went back an hour later and picked it up.
0: Did you? Yeah. Okay, well, at least you went back. Yeah.
2: Well, that's just, everybody picks it up. You do see it occasionally.
1: Yeah.
2: And most people.
0: If you go to PetSmart, when you walk in there in the parking lot, they've got the poop stations. They got an area, and then they have the bags that you can pull out. So you can pick it up.
2: Well, sure. Yeah. Every park has those bags.
0: And I wish people would use it
2: and
0: more.
2: Cans. Yeah. Yeah, because you step in dog, but that's a bad day.
1: It is.
2: That's a bad day. That's like a kid.
1: Yeah.
2: Playing touch football and you got to on your shoe. You got to take your shoe off. Yeah. You got an old popsicle stick. You're digging down in the treads. Then you get home. You think you got it all. And the first thing your dad says is, stepping dog. Yeah. I thought I got it all. Put him out back.
4: Hold tight, Torg and Ellie. We'll be right back right after The Rock.
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1: Here we go with the Morning Buzz. Spider-Man, we mentioned yesterday, $925 billion worldwide, man. Just crazy.
2: I'm going to watch this one.
1: Yeah, I'll watch it.
2: They say it's good.
1: Yeah, I'll go see it.
2: Yep.
1: Here's a old cut because Stan Lee's dead. Stan Lee on how he created Spider-Man.
3: I saw a fly crawling on a wall, and I said, gee, what if a guy could stick to walls like an insect? That sounds good. So I started trying to think of some names. Insect Man? Nah. Mosquito Man? And then I got to Spider-Man, and Spider-Man. Ooh, that sounds dramatic. And if he has spider power, he can shoot a web also, and he can swing. Oh, man. Then I figured I'd make him a teenager, and I figured I'd do the unthinkable. I'd give him personal problems. I ran into my publisher. I said, have I got an idea for you? His name is Spider-Man. I couldn't get any further. He said, Stan, that is the worst idea I have ever heard.
1: Yeah, you know, Jerry, I was kind of thinking, if you were a superhero,
2: okay.
1: You'd be Panty Man, right?
4: Panty Man.
2: I am, yes.
1: And then you would be kind of like shouting. It would be.

0: you're thinking, if you said this to a woman.
1: Whip me, beat me, make me eat cheese.
0: They would drop their panties.
2: Yes. I just swing down and
3: that
2: go.
3: That is your superpower.
0: Yes. Mm. Panties.
2: Mmm. Pay.
3: I hate when you do that.
0: Or maybe.
2: And you come on, bae. Pull down your pay.
0: And then they would go down.
2: Yeah, you don't say panty.
3: It's pay.
2: It's pay. Come on, bae. Pull down your pay.
0: Panty man.
3: No, panty man.
4: The T is silent.
3: The C, yes, the T is silent.
2: My cape is just one large panty.
0: Yeah. Mm. And then they'd have to signal. The big light with the panty
2: signal. Yeah, the shape of I like that. I like where you're going with it.
4: It's lacy.
0: Then he would throw panty, and it would go over the criminals' heads so they couldn't
2: see. Stanley, right. He was a cool guy. Sara Lee guy.
0: I'd like to eat some Sara Lee.
2: Thank you.
0: Got some frozen pie.
3: Give me some of those Swiss rolls, Swiss cake rolls.
2: All right. Morning Buzz. Clip number two, RFK Jr. on CNN yesterday. Got a little uncomfortable with one Dana Bash.
5: That's why I'm not saying that it entirely.
6: You are saying nonsense. You are saying something that you cannot show me.
5: Okay.
6: A single study.
5: I am not saying nonsense.
6: You are talking what somebody told you.
5: Excuse me.
6: And let me cite me the study.
5: What study? No. What studies are you talking about? You're talking about studies that actually don't exist. I want to talk about.
6: Cite me the study that you're talking about.
5: I am not here to defend.
6: You say you've seen studies. Cite me the study.
5: This is not productive. I am not here to defend all of the...
6: You're talking nonsense.
5: Let me
6: making assertions you can't

0: think it's more his views than his voice.
1: Well, that and the the fact he eats whale penis and drinks raccoon pee.
2: Well, what's wrong with whale penis?
1: Yeah.
0: Well, if it's done right, Jerry, it's delicious.
1: I guess I've been doing it wrong. Yeah.
2: You haven't obviously tried barbecued whale penis.
1: Saute a little onion with that barbecued whale penis and give it a run.
2: Greg's awkwardly silent.
3: Hey, I tried it. The bigger the better.
2: I love trash TV. I just think it's funny. I don't take it serious. WE TV is the network for trash TV. Here's a new one for you. Just started. Age inappropriate. Let's meet Vic, who's 50, and Carolyn, who's 24.
4: I keep getting comments about, like, changing your diaper when you're older.
5: Yeah, I hope you do. People think that we're father-daughter. It shocks me and surprises me because I feel like I look like I'm 29. I forget that there's an age gap.
4: I think the age gap's pretty obvious.
6: Part of being in an age gap relationship is you may get hassled at the airport.
4: Last time, one of the TSA agents asked me how old I was, and I got nervous and blinked. And so I looked at him to tell me, and I think that's what made them separate us and bring us to different rooms.
6: It's happened probably 3 times.
3: Oh, my God.
1: You know who hates age inappropriate relationships the most? Ooh. One demographic.
2: Ooh.
1: Age appropriate women.
2: Oh.
1: That steams them.
2: Yeah.
1: That steams them because they're. That young hottie is removing that rich gentleman from the pool.
3: Yeah, good call.
1: And they want that for themselves. 64-year-old Doris, she wants that 70-year-old rich guy.
2: Now, Christy, if you were Jimmy, let's say, you know, Jimmy gets marooned on an island. He's not around.
0: Okay.
2: And, well, I'm just trying to be nice here. He's marooned on an island, eating coconuts with Tom Hanks, talking to a volleyball.
3: He gets cast away.
2: Yeah, he gets cast away.
0: All right.
2: And you would marry a younger man, like 30-year-old rocker guy or Christy.
0: No, I have an affinity for older men. I already told you that. The younger dudes do nothing for me. I need an older, more mature man.
2: Younger guy does nothing for you. I mean,
1: Your age, you go for money, Kemper. You get yourself an old rich guy. Get an 87-year-old. Old guy who's a billionaire with a bad heart.
2: Yeah.
1: That's what you want.
0: And that's what your wife wants too, Jerry.
1: That's damn right. That's what she says. Yes. Give me a billionaire with a bad heart.
2: Yeah. With my health conditions, I'm going to be prime meat real estate in a couple years. Oh, yeah. They're going to be eyeing me up.
1: All right. The Joke World podcast. It's pretty successful. Bert Kreischer was featured yesterday. And he brought this up on two current comedians. This is a good comment.
7: Let me start by saying there's no comedians working right now that are comparable to Shane and Nate. Nate is the biggest comedian in the world. There will never be anyone bigger than Nate Bargatze. He is the highest earning comic. He sets every record sales anywhere he goes. It is undeniable. He does 2 shows in arenas every night. No one does that. Shane Gillis is, in my opinion, probably the best, no dislike to anyone, but the best comedian we have, meaning an all-around comedic actor, comedic podcaster, comedian on stage. Shane Gillis is just a very rare talent that lived through a very rare occurrence in life that set him into a stratosphere that you'll never see that again. There will never be, unless someone goes to war, rescues a room for kids, and comes back and starts stand-up. Right. You're never going to see another Shane Gillis.
1: Whose career would you rather have currently?
2: John Holmes. Oh,
1: Nate
2: sorry.
1: Bargatze or Sebastian Maniscalco? I would rather have Sebastian's career.
2: I'd rather have Nate's.
1: Sebastian's doing movies.
3: Yeah.
1: He's doing movies.
2: Nate is doing bad movies.
1: Yeah. He did one.
2: A bad movie.
1: Well, we'll see if he does the second one.
2: Nate's doing SNL, though.
1: Nate can just make his own movies.
2: Game shows.
1: With that kind of bank.
2: Yeah.
1: Yeah, but I like Sebastian's career. He's living the life.
2: You know why, though?
1: He's in Beverly Hills. Well, he's got a hot wife, making a lot of money.
2: Here's
1: great stand-up.
2: Here's the difference,
1: selling
2: though.
1: Out arenas.
0: How old is he?
2: All facts. Here's the problem, though. It's when I go to stage, I gotta put on the You know, it's like if I stand up, I just want to do a stand up. Sebastian has to put on an act.
1: Well, everybody has an act.
2: No, I know, but you know what I mean.
0: Yeah, I'm with you,
2: put
0: Tor.
2: Put the voice and the exaggeration, and I'm good. I just want to do jokes for an hour.
0: An hour and a half of listening to that. Sometimes
1: he kills.
2: He's great. I've
0: no,
2: seen
0: no,
2: him.

0: Absolutely.
1: Funny's funny. Yeah. How you get there.
2: Well, you're asking who you'd rather be. I just wouldn't want to have to put the theatrics of pulling the bread out of the oven and I can smell the bread smooth. Why are you looking at the bread?
1: Yeah, he definitely has all the... He's physical.
2: Yeah.
1: He's a physical comedian in many respects. He's
2: I'll take
1: physical.
2: His career over mine, but...
3: Right.
1: Yeah, Bargatze's got to be a choir boy all day,
2: true.
1: Every day.
2: You know what? Give me Sebastian.
1: He's in that, he's in that Christian Nashville country
2: point.
1: Lane.
2: Jigged X.
1: Sebastian, yeah. I don't
2: Circle
1: know.
2: Gets the square.
1: I don't know. Seinfeld, Seinfeld would be an enviable position to be in.
2: Yeah.
1: But he's on the back. Yeah. He's in the ninth inning, though.
3: But he could just sit there and spend his money.
1: Nate would never has to work again.
2: With Jerry, everybody forgets the high school girl, too.
1: Shoshona.
2: Everybody forgets the high school.
1: Yeah. Jerry was, he pulled him out of the clubs. Yeah.
2: What's the deal about a teenager?
4: Tord and Elliot.
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0: Torg and Elliot. 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
1: World is moving quick, kids. 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
2: Because, you know, I am Mr. Tech.
1: You are Mr. Tech.
3: I think of you. I think of technology.
2: If you got any questions, ring me up.
4: Yeah. What does this button do?
1: See, instead of your grandkids helping you or your kids helping you, Torg and Elliot can help you. Now, we've heard this from other companies. But are you ready for DoorDash to do this?
5: Well, DoorDash has been cleared for takeoff. The food delivery company announced it's launching a drone delivery system called DoorDash Air. The company says it has secured certification to operate commercial drone deliveries from the FAA. The service is expected to take to the skies this fall.
3: Okay.
1: This fall, DoorDash. You I don't mind that.
2: Well, I bet you pay for that.
1: But would you pay for it because it's quicker? I would. I'd pay like $5 more.
2: $12 burger is now $20.
3: Right. But you're not going to have anybody like sticking your fingers in your french fries and stuff.
1: And it'll be way quicker.
4: But the, I mean,
1: you don't
4: flying,
1: have to worry about traffic.
4: What if like a bird goes, I smell those french fries. I wanted the bird attacks the drone and you don't get your food. And they drop
1: on
4: your front porch.
1: Do you really think a bird's
4: going
1: to attack a drone?
3: Maybe.
1: Come on, Christy.
3: All right. Maybe you could have a defense drone flying with it that shoots the bird out of the air.
4: I'm just telling you. I don't know. How heavy is the bag? Can the drone handle it? It's going to drop on your front porch and all your burger flies
2: all over. All that figured out.
4: Okay. All right.
2: Yes.
4: So within 30 years.
6: I can't ever wait to say that.
1: No, this fall. If they would not release it if it wasn't ready, like perfect ready.
2: Well, a lot of times they announce these things because they're showing off the technology.
1: You know, he said this fall.
2: That's what he said. Fall. Yes.
4: Has I don't believe it till I actually see it.
2: Yeah, you're not going to be able to have a DoorDash Air fly you food to your house by this fall, Torque.
1: Okay.
2: Yeah.
1: Okay.
3: I mean, in some markets, maybe New York, Chicago, L.A.,
2: where there's a bunch of people in a small area.
1: When it works, it'll go everywhere. You know why, Jerry? Because it saves them money, makes them money.
3: They
1: makes DoorDash money.
2: It costs you money.
4: And it costs the company money to make these drones.
1: But what is DoorDash? But in the long run, they make money off it. So who cares about you?
4: I'm worried about birds pooping on my head.
1: I'm
4: going to
1: rip you off.
2: All right. What is the establishment that's loading that? What's that do to their business? I'm the restaurant.
1: I don't know.
2: How do I fill your drone? Now I got to hire someone to do that?
1: Yeah, maybe. Or someone who's already filling the orders. A lot of people.

0: have the window already. Maybe they go out back.
1: I just don't see it. It sounds great. I just don't see it.
2: It's one of those things like the flying cars.
1: Yeah.
2: I don't know.
3: I don't know anybody. We got to talk to a kid down on campus who's used one of those robots delivering pizzas and stuff.
2: Yeah, now you do see those. Yeah.
1: I see them a lot.
0: They're like R2-D2s.
1: Yeah, when we were down there and we were sitting on the patio of a bar on High Street getting ready for Alice Cooper, we saw a lot of guys on bikes, but also saw some of the robot things. I'm like, they're just a little box and rolling right along.
2: Yeah, and I had the thought, because I saw that same thing that same night, Christy. I had the thought, football Saturday, you're trying to DoorDash your food. How's that get through the crowd? Think of the amount of people on campus on a Saturday. People kicking the damn thing, pushing it out of the way.
0: People
1: are
0: going to kick it?
1: Drunk kids
3: have done stupider stuff.
2: 110,000 people, and that's going to negotiate its way down a sidewalk.
1: That empty Busch Light can is going to make contact with that drone.
2: To bring you an overpriced cold sub. Get off your fat ass and go pick it up.
4: I can't ever wait to say.
1: I'm all about technology and moving forward. I just think this is going to have to work out a lot of kinks before it actually becomes commonplace. That's all I'm saying.
0: Get off my lawn, kids.
2: Yeah, well, all right.
0: Here's our next one.
2: Okay, give it to us.
5: This is the world's...
0: Wait for your cue there, Greg.
3: This one
0: is something we absolutely don't need.
5: This is the world's first true hands-free umbrella. It uses autonomous tracking to follow you anywhere. No matter how fast you go, it keeps you covered. Best of all, no more wet hands.
0: That's a stupid idea. Hands-free umbrella. Are you that lazy where you can't stick your hand out and put a pole in your hand?
2: Here, hit Joe Pog in for you.
4: I can't wait.
0: No, I'm all about technology. I just think it's a stupid idea.
1: I think that's
0: the difference. I think it works. Yes. It works though. I just think it's stupid.
1: I think that's more practical.
2: Why is that
1: the hands-free
2: stupid?
1: Umbrella
2: yeah,
1: than
2: that,
1: the drone?
0: You're going to spend $300 or whatever it costs for an autonomous umbrella? Come on, you're going to put one.
2: You'd
0: in your
2: never
0: hand
2: have
0: for 10
2: a
0: minutes.
2: Rain out in a baseball game. Every player could have one over their head.
0: Yeah, then the
2: golfers, you could golf in the rain.
0: That's ridiculous. A baseball, golfers. So the fly ball hits an umbrella. Come on, Jerry.
3: Golfers more than baseball. Yeah, you're right.
2: Yeah, golfers.
3: I'm thinking of like,
0: no.
3: If you work in and you're loading trucks, you know, there you go. You got something.
1: Well, here's actually how you could use.
0: Yeah, because when I'm lifting something, I'm worried about.
2: Anti-tech. Good Lord.
1: Here's what I think. I think the hands-free umbrella would work if you have a dog that you let out in your backyard and it's raining. You don't have to take the dog out in the rain or walk it within the perimeter if you've got an electric fence. And that way you don't have a wet dog when they come back in. That's how maybe that could work as opposed to having it.
2: So you're saying it would go over the dog without a human being there?
1: Yes.
0: Oh, we're idiots.
2: Oh, good Lord.
0: Jeez.
1: Oh, I Google that. I think that somebody did make one of those for a dog, where it's either a drone or it's attached to it somehow.
2: So this would be drone technology, obviously.
1: Yes.
3: Yeah.
2: Similar to. Okay.
3: All right. Like hovers above your head.
1: Yeah.
2: All right. Yeah.
0: All right.
2: Well, it would be an umbrella. Yes, it would have to hover over your head.
1: And all of this tech just makes us lazier. But it doesn't matter what it is. We can't do anything.
0: Now, I think what the umbrella is, to take something from Shark Tank, is to use the technology behind that and then rip it off. And use it for other functions.
1: Right. That's where
0: the umbrella is going to make their money.
2: They launch it with the umbrella to show what the capability is.
0: Yes,
2: correct.
0: Yes. All right. And finally, this was released last week, Tesla Robot Generation 2.
6: This is Tesla's Gen 2 Optimus robot, and it's like real-life science fiction, featuring Tesla-designed actuators and sensors, allowing for faster and more capable hands, a 30% walk speed boost, a 2DOF articulated neck, and much more. They've also shed some weight, which I would assume will help when it comes to battery life. They've improved the robot's ability to balance and get around, but for me, it's the way that it's now using its hands, with tactile sensing on all of its fingers, and its ability to sense and handle even the most delicate of objects. Now, according to Tesla, the plan is to create a general-purpose autonomous humanoid robot capable of performing unsafe, repetitive, or boring tasks. I think it's safe to assume that Tesla will be testing Optimus extensively on the Tesla assembly lines, and as exciting as I think this technology is, I'd be lying if I didn't say it was a little scary, too.
3: Yeah.
0: Did you see those robots in China they made? And they're just for, they're like warrior robots. And I didn't have a good audio cut for it. That's why I didn't put it in. But they say that the robot can punch four times harder than Mike Tyson in his prime.
2: Oh, yeah, I believe it.
0: That when you get punched by this robot, it'll just break your face. Like, it'll just punch through your head.
2: The problem with Optimus, according to Elon, is every single piece that is used in the construction, in the building, the creation of Optimus is brand new. There is not one existing part, product, technology that already exists that will be used in that.
0: So no recycled aluminum?
2: So he's having trouble, they're having trouble making them.
0: Oh.
2: Mm-hmm. Yeah. They're having a lot.
0: Because he claims there's going to be a billion robots in the next 5 years. He says every home's going to have one.
2: Yeah.
0: So he claims.
2: Well, he just says it's tough to make it a reality. That's his dream, is to, by 2027.
1: This world is built on dreamers.
2: The reality, yeah.
0: I'd get a robot in a second. Now, I wouldn't get first gen.
2: Because all the videos you see on social media, those are all AI.
1: Oh, yeah, absolutely.
2: The swarm of them building the house, doing the demo inside a house.
0: No, but you've seen the demos at trade shows and stuff. I've seen those. The robot ones at the fast food place, you've seen those, right?
2: Yeah.
0: Yeah, I've seen that. And they have them trade shows. Walking around.
2: Yeah.
0: China has them. I don't think we're too far away, but you don't want to get the first ones, do you?
1: No. Oh, no. You want all the kinks worked out with somebody else.
0: You want to get, like, the updated
1: one. Let the robot try to kill you first before it comes to my house.
2: The greatest optimist will be for the lazy homeowner, or that we'll all just adopt it over time, especially the next generation. It's going to be the labor force that's the game changer.
0: Yeah.
2: Every concrete guy, every carpenter, every
1: bricklayer, all of
3: landscaper.
1: I would get a landscaping robot in a heartbeat.
3: When I think of it right now, I go mow my lawn. Yard work.
2: Right.
1: Thank you. I would do that in a heartbeat.
0: Could you imagine
2: had that robot?
0: Yeah, I did.
2: Worked well.
0: It gets stuck every now and then. Could you imagine though? Christy would get a divorce because her robot would follow her to the bathroom and not Jimmy. There'd be some marital problems.
1: Would wipe my ass.
0: Yeah.
2: Wow. That's one brave robot.
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0: right, a big thank you to Josh Kohler. He was our winner.
1: Josh!
0: He was Tor called for the seventh caller. He was the seventh caller. He's going to see the Foo Fighters in Cleveland Monday. The Take Cover Stadium Tour. Thank you for listening, Josh. And yeah, enjoy your Monday night.
2: We'll do it again tomorrow. Listen to Christy and Big Rick. They will tell you the hour we will do. We will not repeat at all this week. We will not tell you what hour we're going to play Foo Fighters. So you got to listen to Christy and Big Rick this afternoon. They will tell you what hour tomorrow we will play Foo Fighters for you to get your tickets. Billy Bob Thornton, birthday today, 71. Nice guy. Been on the show several times. Just a fantastic interview. But he, when he started his career, is a little weird with the Angelina Jolie and the blood and everything.
0: Oh, yeah, yeah.
2: So we're asking you to chime in. 821-9696 on the just a weird celebrity interactions. They've drunk, weird interviews. They go off on someone. A couple chimed in on the text line. Do you remember this? Now, this one might have been over 30 years ago, but it's a classic.
3: In 5, 4, 3.
4: That's tomorrow, and that is it for us today, and we will leave you with a... I can't do it. Okay. We'll do it live.
3: Okay.
4: We'll do it live! F*** it! Do it live! I'll write it, and we'll do it live! Right. F***ing thing sucks!
0: Yeah,
2: what does that mean? What does that mean? Play us out. What does that mean?
0: I bet he was a handful, especially early with his success. Yeah. Bill O'Reilly.
2: He had hair back then.
0: And he was a hack.
2: He was. He was Current Affair.
0: Yeah.
2: Right?
0: Yeah.
2: That was the show, right?
0: Right, right.
2: Here's another good one. Now, this is radio, syndicated radio, but I think everybody in the listening audience has probably heard this one.
5: He was a little dog named Snuggles, but he was most certainly a part of... Let's come start again. From coming out of the record. Play the record, okay? Please. See, when you come out of those up-tempo damn numbers, man, it's impossible to make those transitions. And then you got to go into somebody dying. You know, they do this to me all the time. I don't know what the hell they do it for, but damn it, if we can't come out of a slow record, I don't understand it. This a last damn time I want somebody to use his f***ing brain to not come out of a damn record that is that's up tempo, and I got to talk about a f***ing dog dying.
0: That one will live forever.
1: That might be on his headstone.
2: Well, if his wife showed it.
6: If they knew where his body was.
2: Yeah, if his wife wasn't hiding him somewhere. You know what was a recent one, like a couple months ago? Shia LaBeouf hitting Bourbon Street.
1: Yes.
2: Remember
1: yeah.
2: that one?
0: Yeah,
1: he's
0: right.
1: had a couple, by
2: yeah,
1: the way.
2: He has. What was the one
0: Didn't
2: where
0: he get punched?
6: He punched someone.
0: He punched someone. Yeah.
1: And it was like a traffic stop or something, or he was going out into traffic and he was just cray cray.
2: And wasn't there one where he was in like Siberia or something? He was trying to get people to figure out where he was.
6: He's an odd duck.
0: Yeah, well, I think of the alcohol. So it does that to some people.
2: It does.
0: It completely changes who they are.
2: Yep. It really does. I know people like that.
0: I do too. I
2: when
0: do
2: they
0: too.
2: Drink, I don't really want to be around them.
0: Correct. Correct.
2: And that person is me.
0: And he is, he's evidently one of them.
2: Yeah.
0: Wow.
2: He definitely, he's had, you're right, he's had a couple.
0: Yeah.
1: He's got some mental, it's not just the alcohol, he does have some mental health issues.
2: Oh, that's
1: Shia LaBeouf? Oh, it's known. Yes. He has mental health issues.
2: Yeah, he's like Kanye when they get off the meds. You mentioned when Christy off the air, that's perfect. Michael Jackson holding his kid out the
1: blanket,
2: window.
1: Blanket, yeah, over the balcony and all the fans below, and he's got the kid covered with a blanket, ironically
2: that
1: enough.
2: That is weird.
1: And yeah, you see the little feet dangling, and he got a lot of flack for that. There were people going, child endangerment and all, everything, but yeah.
2: As he should. That was just bizarre.
0: He just wasn't thinking. He thought, here's my baby, and he's on a balcony, though, and he's holding it out over the balcony for the media, the throngs in
1: here,
0: the street.
1: Catch.
7: It was a nightmare. A horrifying nightmare.
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4: 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Sunshine today in a high 87. Clear tonight, 67. The low and sunshine for Wednesday do have a chance for a shower or a storm in the afternoon. High 89. It is 65 right now. So do you think Ohio should require a photo ID in order to vote? Going to have that chance to decide in November when the requirement would be written into the state's constitution. The Ohio Ballot Board approved the specific language yesterday, and the amendment would require voters to show a government-issued photo ID in order to cast a ballot. Of course, that is, it's already required, by the way.
5: Yeah, but I guess, so what politician wanted to get his name in the news?
4: It's just about putting it in the state constitution that, yes, this is, without a doubt, you have to have a photo ID.
5: Hi, I'm Congressman Torgerson. I'm going to put in, if you steal, it's a crime. Right?
6: I mean, that's nice. Good idea.
5: Yeah, good idea.
7: Just a lot of optics. Looks good.
5: Yeah. If you speed, you could get a ticket. And we're going to put it in special vote for it.
6: Right.
4: If you live in Pickerington, you're right next door to Pickerington, Torg.
6: Mm-hmm.
4: There's a new tax levy that's going to greet you at the polls come November. This after that previous 1.25% levy failed this year, so the Pickerington Local School District is asking voters to approve something a little lower, 0.75% income tax.
7: I bet this one fails.
4: District officials urging residents support the levy to make sure they have financial stability and to avert a negative cash flow come 2028.
5: How about stop stealing our football players, Pickerington?
4: Okay,
5: like, seriously, every time Canal gets a good football player, Pickerington steals them.
7: They poach them.
5: They do.
4: And ever been to a Dueling Axes? Oh, that fun place where you go and drink beer and give you a sharp object and throw it at a big old tree stump?
7: Never quite got the attraction.
4: Yeah, what could go wrong? Well, after 8 years, they are closing all of their locations. We had one in Grove City. There's been a couple of others. And
7: there
4: was
7: one up north, I know.
4: They've decided to close for good. So if you were a frequent visitor to Dueling Axes, you're going to have to do it in your backyard. Try lawn darts instead while drinking if you want to impale something. But now, no more Dueling Axes. And that's what's going on in and around Central Ohio.
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1: One of my favorite radio stories, we had this consultant named Randy Lane. And he asked us, we were sitting at a table and he asked us who we thought was good in entertainment, who we thought was bad. And I made a comment, I said, Carson Daly, there's just no talent there. He just reads word. What a
2: Right.
1: And then he looks at me and goes, I'm his mentor.
2: I mentored him.
3: Ouch.
2: Yeah.
1: And the reason why I mention that is Carson Daly's leaving The Voice after.

0: this season.
1: Ah, okay.
0: I just don't. There's just nothing there. He's just a good looking dude.
2: He's a host. Yeah.
0: There's just nothing like even his late night show.
1: There's no substance.
0: Yeah, his late night show was, "Hi, Christy. Tell me about your movie. Oh, did you do your own stunts, Christy?"
3: Yeah, he wasn't a late night guy.
0: No.
3: But he's a good, he was great on a game show.
0: Yeah.
3: He was like
1: a host,
3: Sajak.
1: Like you said, a host.
2: Yeah, I think he's still on the Today Show as well.
0: He is.
2: Yeah.
0: But at least Pat has some personality. I don't think there's an inch of Carson Daly personality there, right?
3: Yeah, not a lot.
0: And I'm not hating I'd switch careers with him. I'm just saying, you know.
3: We should talk about the... We should get people stories on putting their foot in their mouth.
1: Well, I did that with a former coworker.
0: Yes, you did.
1: I did. And yes, you did. Know what? I stood by it.
0: I was involved in it, too.
1: I stood right by it. I go, yes, I did say that.
0: Christy calls me and goes, "Oh, my God, this is what I did." And I go, "Oh, funny
3: enough."
0: Well,
3: that was a phone thing.
0: Yeah,
1: text. It was a text.
0: Yeah.
1: Well,
0: you put your foot in your mouth.
3: You were sitting at a table with the guy.
0: Yeah. But it's funny. Christy calls me and tells me what she did. And I said, "Oh, this is her." And then calling me on the other line was the other person. I go, "Let me call you right back. Let me see what she thinks." Oh, I did one. I was working. I drove a forklift for this package. And I could leave on Fridays as soon as the last shipment came in. And I would just unload it, stack it, and then I could go. And there was always this one guy who would wait till like 6:30. And I kind of said, "You're kind of in the area. Can you come early? Can we be your first? You know, and I'll buy you lunch or whatever."
3: Right, right.
0: And he was always like an hour and a half late. You know, we like on Fridays, you're supposed to be there 5. That's when we close. And this one guy, for some reason, every Friday would show up like 6:15.
3: Yeah, that sucks.
0: And I'm sitting in the break room and I'm telling this guy what a jerk. And I'm using the a-hole word. And I'm going like, this guy knows that we close at 5, but yet he continues at come at 6:30, you know, and I'm just ripping the guy. And the old man looks at me and he goes, "Yeah, that a-hole's my son."
3: See, that's not so bad, though. So did you go, would you tell him to get his ass here by 5 o'clock?
0: Well, I was an 18-year-old
3: kid. So then it's even worse.
0: No, but when you're an 18-year-old kid.
3: It's your son, and he's inconveniencing
0: us. When you're 18, you're telling a 50-year-old guy.
1: Yeah.
0: Calling his kid an a-hole.
1: But your son's a lazy a-hole.
0: Yeah, and I was going nuts, like venom. You know how when I dislike someone, I go insane.
3: I told a girl sitting at the front row table at a comedy club one night, I asked her when she was due.
1: Oh,
0: no.
3: Yeah, the whole room got pretty quiet. It was really, really uncomfortable. Yeah.
1: I think everyone's done that at one point in their life.
3: No, that's what I'm saying. We should throw
4: that
3: out there.
4: It's fried chicken. It's fried chicken.
0: Oh, man. Yeah, we'll have to throw that out there. Now, I know, Christy, today you and Big Rick are going to

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0: 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I have never eaten at Cousin's Lobster before, only because my husband does not like seafood. I know, as my dad would say, he needs his tongue scraped. But I'm going to have to try that without a doubt. All this week, I'm giving you an opportunity to win a 4-pack of tickets to the Food Truck Fest. And I'll give you a keyword that you will then text to win. 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

0: 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The Almonds, Classic Rock, QFM 96. Hey, next hour for your classic nooners. One of them, the guitar solo in this song, actually inspired a very young Eddie Van Halen. 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Sunshine and 87 today, mostly clear, low 67 tonight. Got a chance of showers and thunderstorms for your Wednesday early afternoon. Otherwise, mostly sunny and a high of 89.
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I know it's only rock and roll, but I like it. 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

0: Classic Rock QFM 96. Happy Tuesday, it's Christy. And if you follow our social media platforms, I posted a video yesterday. My older, more mature sister and her childhood friend went to the Barry Manilow concert at Nationwide Arena. And a lot of my musical tastes was formed by my sisters. And they listened to a lot of Captain and Tennille and Barry Manilow. But my one sister who came up for the Barry Manilow show, she loved Aerosmith. And the first time I heard Sweet Emotion was because of her. So, yes, Barry Manilow and Aerosmith. Kind of two ends of the spectrum there, but who cares? Hey, the Foo Fighters are on the road with their Take Cover Stadium tour with Queens of the Stone Age, making a stop in Huntington Bank Field in Cleveland this coming Monday. Tickets on sale now at Ticketmaster.com. Listen to Torgan Elliott all this week for your shot to win a pair of tickets. And you got to be listening tomorrow morning in the 7 o'clock hour. 7 a.m. for a Foo Fighter song. When you hear it, you will call to win.
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my social media feed filled with people with their toes in the sand, drinking their hand right there by the ocean. And am I coveting a little bit? Yes, I wish it was me. This coming Thursday night, join us for the QFN Mighty 6 Buckeye City Motorsports Bike Night Tour out Marysville Way for the rest of August. 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Love seeing it. And also, you could be stuffed inside the QFN Mighty 6 cash machine to see how much of $400 you can scoop up, the rest of which will be donated to our Red, White, and Q Fund. We will see you Thursday. 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

0: Sunshine and 87 today, clear tonight, a low 67. Got a chance for a shower or thunderstorm after 2 in the afternoon. Otherwise, sunshine and a high 89.
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0: It was indeed a rock and roll fantasy when Paul Rogers and Black Sabbath bassist Geezer Butler, they were honored this last spring at the Sound and Vision Awards in California. So the cameras and the recorders were rolling, and the result is a limited edition all-star double vinyl album. It's called Sound and Vision Live, and it features former Deep Purple bassist and singer Glenn Hughes, Corey Taylor of Slipknot, Lizzie Hale from Hailstorm, extreme guitarist Nuno Bettencourt, former GNR drummer Matt Sorum, STP bassist Robert DeLeo, and Billy Idol's guitarist Steve Stevens, and others. They're all doing Bad Company and Sabbath songs with appearances on two tracks by Rogers and Butler and four others. Not sure when it's going to be released, but that will be a good one. It's Christy. Welcome to your Tuesday, everybody. And a song about the underbelly of the American dream. Your first classic nooner for today is on the way. 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And the Logan County Bikers for Santa, our featured motorcycle organization. 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We'll see you there.
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1: And I'm Wilson from that other window place.
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Written by Don Felder, Glenn Frey, and Don Henley, this song is about materialism and excess. California is used to this setting, but it could relate to anywhere in America. Don Henley said, some of the wilder interpretations of that song have been amazing. It was really about the excesses of American culture and certain girls we knew, but it was also about the uneasy balance between art and commerce. Now, Henley, when he appeared on 60 Minutes, where he was told, everyone wants to know what this song means. And Henley replied, I know, it's so boring. It's a song about the dark underbelly of the American dream and about excess in America, which was something we knew a lot about. It was on this day in 2010 that Henley reached an out-of-court settlement with Republican senatorial candidate Chuck DeVore, who used parodies of two Eagles hits for an election campaign without permission. From 1976's Hotel California, it's the Eagles with the title track and your first classic nooner, QFM 96.

0: 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But Big Rick, all this week in the 4 o'clock hour, he will have your chance to score a pair of tickets. The guitar solo in this song inspired a young Eddie Van Halen. It's your second classic Nooner, and it's on the way.
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0: 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The cost of stuff is getting downright weird out there. Credit card debt has never been higher, and monthly interest is making it impossible to catch up. 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

this opens side two of Led Zeppelin 2, and it goes right into Livin' Lovin' Made on the album. Now, radio stations usually play them together, and I will, but Made was never performed live by Zeppelin. A crowd favorite, the band sometimes open live shows with it. Jimmy Page's legendary guitar solo on this song inspired a young Eddie Van Halen to create his tapping technique after he saw Zeppelin perform live at the Long Beach Arena in 1972, which can be heard on the CD How the West Was Won. It was on this day in 1975 that Robert Plant and his wife were both badly injured when the car he was driving spun out on the road and crashed on the Greek island of Rhodes. Plant smashed both his ankle and his elbow and was not fully fit for the better part of 2 years. And a forthcoming North American tour had to be canceled. It's Zeppelin with Heartbreaker, Livin' Lovin' Made, your second classic nooner. 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

0: Nope, school's almost back in, and the Ohio tax holiday is coming up this weekend. Alice Cooper, QFM 96, and the Foos are on the road with their Take Cover Stadium Tour of the Queens of the Stone Age, Huntington Bank Field in Cleveland this coming Monday. 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Be listening sometime during the 7 a.m. hour with Torg and Elliott. They will play a Foo Fighters song. You'll be the first caller, and you will win that pair of tickets, okay? 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We got sunshine today, 87. Clear tonight, 67 the low. Chance of showers and thunderstorms for your Tuesday. Early afternoon, mostly sunny and a high of 89.
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caffeine-fueled badasses that keep this area moving forward and making Columbus, Ohio, the heartbeat of it all. 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

0: every Monday in the summer, Columbus Square Bowling Palace. And we are going to have a fall league, too, which I think is the first time we're going to have a fall league. So if you want to get in the fall league, it's going to be Tuesday nights. You can hit up the Columbus Square Bowling Palace website for information or give them a call. They'll let you know. But we have a really great time. And one of the cool things about it is getting to know the people that are there. We have actually, a lot of us have gotten to know each other on a personal level because that's what we should be doing. I'm live here in Upper Arlington because this is a live rock and roll radio station with real live people who actually do their shows. It's kind of neat. Anyway, somebody asked me last night, why did I move to Columbus? Because, you know, I lived in a big city and I've done some other things. And I said, because I wanted QFM 96 to be the last job that I ever had. Like, I want this to be it. Someday I want to walk out of here retired. And someone said to me, does that really even happen anymore? Have you ever taken a job hoping it was your last? I want to know. 614-821-9696. 614-821-9696. Back in the day, that's what all our parents and grandparents did when I'll work for the same company forever. I hope that happens for me, but is that the way people still go after and try to get jobs these days? 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

Classic Rock QFM 96. You're working second shift with Big Rick. And speaking of working, we started out the show talking about, do people go and find jobs that they hope they have for the rest of their lives? Thank you to Lori for chiming in. Ross also had Dan in Dublin. Couple other folks saying, yeah, you know, we went to work and hoped that we would be here. Some folks are getting ready to retire, government jobs, different things like that. And yeah, it's great work if you can get it. By the way, according to ladders.com, the best way to make more money year after year is to switch jobs and not hope that you get promoted at your current one. That could not have been the case when our parents were looking for jobs. Tom Petty and Aerosmith coming up. Here's Rush.

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Please, Tom Sawyer, mean pride. This is where the legends come out to play. 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

0: 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You're working second shift with Big Rick, and because you were kind enough to do that, I want to hook you up with something sweet in the 4 o'clock hour, like tickets to go see Britt Floyd, The Moon, The Wall, and Beyond Tour. 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Stone Temple Pilots, Sammy Hagar, Derek and the Dominoes, Bon Jovi, all lined up for you next. 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

Second Shift with Big Rick, Classic Rock, QFM 96. Last night I was having a text conversation. I know this sounds like something that's completely made up, but last night I was having a text conversation with Scott Weiland's wife, the one that he widowed when he passed, and she is selling some of Scott's, more than anything, wardrobe, some of his most famous, iconic clothing. And I'm just going to pass that along to you. Her name is Jamie Weiland. You can find her on social media. And if you want to get the list of stuff that she's selling, Jamie Weiland, you can send her a message and she'd be happy to send you the list of stuff. It's pretty cool to think you could have some of that stuff hanging in your house. Unfortunately, I like to spend way too much money on stuff like that. Here's Sammy Hagar.

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0: Classic Rock UFM 96, working second shift with Big Rick and somebody who is no longer working at all, according to all the big media outlets. So it's pretty much a guarantee, at least at this point. But there is really any guarantees in wrestling? Brock Lesnar, the combat sports veteran, not only of WWE, but of course UFC, is officially retired. He's been moved to the alumni page of WWE.com, and he's done. As of now, of course, the WWE is so interesting when it comes to retirement, because you're never really retired until you're actually dead. And there is a good chance that when Saudi Arabia or one of these places that has big, big money that wants to see an old school wrestler, they usually come out of retirement for one more match for, you know, $6 million or whatever they're willing to pay Brock Lesnar. I'd let you beat me within an inch of my life for $6 million. I mean, maybe just with a centimeter, really. Green Day's coming up. So are the Georgia Satellites. I got AC/DC. It's all coming up next on Classic Rock QFM 96.
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2: Big Rick, construction crews are working again today in the Groveport area. Northbound Hamilton Road at Firehouse Lane. The left lane is closed. There's an accident scene on the northeast side. Westbound 161 at Strawberry Farms Boulevard. This is causing about a 3 to 4 minute delay. 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

working second shift with Big Rick, Classic Rock, QFM at 96, and I don't know if they will be champions. I didn't even know this was coming, but it is kind of cool. Apparently, we are getting a WNBA team here in Ohio. It's going to be in Cleveland, called the Cleveland Sirens. I'm not sure exactly when that team will start in the WNBA, but I'm always pro women's sports. I mean, I have so many young women in my life, nieces and people that I just kids that I love, that I want them to know that they can be pro athletes too. That's not just for boys. I don't know when this starts, but good. It's not a bad thing to continue to let people know about the popularity and what women's sports can do. Georgia Satellites and Guns N' Roses, it's all happening right here on QFM 96.

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0: Classic Rock, QFM 96, working second shift with Big Rick, and tickets galore. The first shift. Torgan Elliott, have your chance tomorrow morning to win tickets to go see the Foo Fighters. They're on the road and take their Take Cover Stadium tour with Queens of the Stone Age. It's making a stop at Huntington Bank Field in Cleveland on Monday, August 10th. So that is the clock is ticking on that one. 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Tomorrow morning, when you hear the Foo Fighters with Torgan Elliott, you win tickets to the Foo Fighters with Torgan Elliott. It's that simple. And I'm telling you right now, I know because I looked, it's at the 7 o'clock hour, so make sure you got to get up, set your alarm, or do whatever you need to do. 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That one right here in our neighborhood. It's going to be Wednesday, August 9th. 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I've got Poison and the Offspring coming up next.
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2: Got another accident scene in the on the far west side. This is going to be 70 eastbound after Route 142. That one's on the right shoulder. Minor delays there, but westbound 70 between Hilliard-Rome Road and the Madison County line. That accident scene is on the right shoulder, multiple vehicles, and that is about a 25 to 30-minute delay. We've also got westbound 161 at Strawberry Farms with an accident scene and a construction zone on northbound Hamilton Road at Firehouse Lane. They've got the left lane closed. From the QFM 96 Sears Heating and Cooling Weather Center. 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Clear skies tonight, 66. Chance of showers and storms late tomorrow afternoon. Tomorrow's high is going to be near 90. I'm Jim Thomas, QFM 96, Traffic and Weather.
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0: Classic Rock UFM 96, second shift with Big Rick. And in 2026, we can be assured of three things: death, taxes, and something is going to happen in 2026 that you could never possibly have predicted. And here's what at least is on the bingo card for this week: an abandoned SpaceX Falcon 9 rocket is going to crash into the moon tomorrow. It's going to happen, well, actually about 2:35 in the morning, so I won't be awake to see it, but apparently you're going to be able to watch it. It originally launched back in early 25, and it was to carry a couple lunar craft, including a Firefly Aerospace something or another, the Blue Ghost. Now it is going to hurl itself into the moon and create a whole bunch of space junk that's going to orbit the Earth, and some of it may actually hit the ground. So, I'm not shocked. I mean, who's shocked? Nobody is shocked. We got Candlebox, Tom Petty, Stevie Nicks. I got tickets to go see Brit Floyd. It's a huge 4 o'clock hour.
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2: Rick, some good news on the far west side. The accident scene in the construction zone is no longer on the freeway, but the delay is still there. Westbound 70 between Hillier-Rome Road and the Madison-Franklin County line is about a 20 to 25 minute delay. Westbound 161 at Strawberry Farms, accident scene still there, 5 to 6 minute delay. 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

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And since you've been such dedicated listeners and workers, I am going to give you something nice. 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The Moon, the Wall, and Beyond Tour. 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

0: 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She, in Pickerington, she not only won the Britt Floyd tickets to go check out the show. 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She's a grandma of 20. Who in the world deserves a night out more than someone who has 20 grandkids? Congratulations, Karen, and I hope you really enjoy your night out. And yeah, I can't even fathom what that must be like. I don't even know that I could remember 20 names of 20 different people. Queen, Three Doors Down, Led Zeppelin, it's all coming your way on Classic Rock, QFM 96.
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2: Big Rick, downtown accident scene is westbound 670 after I-71. Thankfully, it's on the right shoulder, only a 1 to 2 minute delay. From the QFM 96 Sears Heating and Cooling Weather Center, they're not plumbers, they're not electricians. 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We've got clear skies on tap for tonight, low 66. Chance of showers and storms tomorrow afternoon, high near 90. I'm Jim Thomas, QFM 96 Traffic and Weather.

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Working second shift with Big Rick, and I know we are a sports obsessed nation, but are we taking this and our love of the game a little bit too far when it comes to getting close to players and autographs? I want to talk about that after Bryan Adams. I got Zeppelin coming up and Three Doors Down now.

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0: Classic Rock QFM 96. You're rocking Second Shift with Big Rick. Good afternoon. I want to know, are we too obsessed with sports figures? We are a sports obsessed nation. And honestly, I'm just as big a part of it as anybody else. So I'm not pointing the finger. In fact, I would say sports is the only thing that keeps me from losing my mind because I have something to focus on other than my own thoughts. But for the last 2 days, I have seen things that made me really concerned about, are we so obsessed with our favorite sports figures and everything that comes around it, like memorabilia and autographs? So I just read that a father and son stole a $15,000 card from the National Sports Card Gathering or whatever it was. And they have video of them doing this. And then I saw live from Steelers training camp a couple of days ago, two dads got into a fight and nearly crushed a kid trying to get Pat Freiermuth's autograph. At least Freiermuth was smart enough to grab the kid and pull him over the rail and save the kid from getting smashed. I mean, at some point, it's one thing when you go as a kid and you want your favorite player's autograph. It's another thing when you start stealing property and nearly killing kids to get one. We may need to refocus on some of this. Just throwing it out there. Ozzy and Tom Petty, ZZ Top, Motley Crue coming your way on Classic Rock, QFM 96.
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2: Disabled vehicle slowing things down just a bit more on a busy stretch of freeway. The North Outer Belt eastbound near 23. The right shoulder's blocked by this disabled vehicle. 1 to 2 minute delay. Watch out for the potholes. It is pothole season. 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

You're rocking Second Shift with Big Rick on Classic Rock UFM 96 and Tom Petty. This next artist, we'll never see him live again, but that doesn't mean his live performance and legendary festival won't live on. Sharon Osbourne is in the works and talking to some folks about bringing back Ozfest. And if they build it, I will go. Here's Ozzy.

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0: rhymed. It was not intentional. Tomorrow morning in the 7 a.m. hour, when you hear the Foo Fighters, you could win tickets to see the Foo Fighters. 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
2: Disabled vehicle slowing things down just a bit more on a busy stretch of freeway. The north outer belt eastbound near 23. The right shoulder's blocked by this disabled vehicle. 1 to 2 minute delay. Watch out for the potholes. It is pothole season. 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

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And speaking of the crew, our morning crew has something very nice to give to you.

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Bon Jovi and Aerosmith lined up. Gonna hear the Scorpions and AC/DC right now. It's Bush in Your Face, Classic Rock QFM 96.

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Bon Jovi, You Give Love a Bad Name. I've heard it before. I'm sure I'll hear it again. My name is Big Rick. This is Second Shift, and coming up, we're going to talk about flock cameras, and it makes everybody mad. I love that. Soundgarden is on the way, too. Right now, it's Stevie Ray Vaughan.

Classic Rock QFM 96, Second Shift with Big Rick and Soundgarden. Flock cameras are making everybody crazy. Crazy. I like that they're getting destroyed. They're putting them up. They're misusing them. It's everywhere. All the things. Everybody has an opinion on it. It's a lot like politics and pineapple on pizza. Everybody's got something to say. I did read a story on NBC4. I'm not going to go too far into it because police work is not really my thing. In fact, I try to not call attention to myself for the police. But if you want to read a story about the two Reynoldsburg police officers and flock cameras, it's over there on NBC4. But what I do know is this. Every time I turn around, and since I talked about flock cameras a couple days ago on the air, I keep getting so much flock camera stuff showing up in my social media feed. And now there are

0: tax for spray painting a different sort of something over your license plate so the flock cameras can't read them. Like, this reminds me of how they used to do, how NASCAR was invented. You know, it's just running booze, and now it's like, how do we outrun the flock camera? I love it. I love it. Let it burn. I'm having fun with it, and regardless. Temple of the Dog, Guns N' Roses coming up for Classic Rock QFM 96.
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2: Rift will close things out on the north outer belt, eastbound 270 between Sawmill and 315. The right lane is blocked, 15 to 20 minute delay. Southbound 71 between 17th and 11th Avenue, right shoulder is blocked with an accident. About a 10 minute delay there. And McNaughton just north of East Main Street checking in with an east side accident. 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Clear skies overnight, low 66. Chance of afternoon showers and storms near 90 tomorrow. I'm Jim Thomas, QFM 96 Traffic and Weather.
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0: 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We welcome Britt Floyd, the Moon, the Wall, and Beyond Tour. 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
2: Britt will close things out on the north outer belt eastbound 270 between Sawmill and 315. The right lane is blocked, 15 to 20 minute delay. Southbound 71 between 17th and 11th Avenue. Right shoulder's blocked with an accident. About a 10 minute delay there. And McNaughton just north of East Main Street checking in with an east side accident. From the QFM 96 Sears Heating and Cooling Weather Center. 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Clear skies overnight, low 66. Chance of afternoon showers and storms near 90 tomorrow. I'm Jim Thomas, QFM 96 Traffic and Weather.
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That's it. I've had enough. Take this job and shove it. I will talk to you guys tomorrow afternoon at 2 o'clock. The night foreman, Dave Mann, coming in until midnight. He's bringing all kinds of stuff for you. And I remind you, you are listening to Classic Rock QFM 96, Columbus, Ohio. 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

0: Classic Rock QFM 96 with Blue Oyster Cult. Vocalist, guitarist Eric Bloom earlier this year had to have what he called non-life-threatening surgery, and then the recovery took a little longer than expected, so he had to miss some shows. But Eric, you do what you got to do to get on the mend, or if you're back, then congratulations, and we hope to see you on stage soon.
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19: 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People love the thrill of the... Okay, next up is the Falcon. 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

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You know, earlier in the hour, I was talking about Eric Bloom of Blue Oyster Cult having some medical issues, as is Brett Michaels battling a nasty kidney stone. So we're all getting old, man, and it sucks.

0: Classic Rock QFM 96 with the Scorpions. We've got the Columbus Food Truck Festival, Franklin County Fairgrounds. 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

0: on Switch and get $100 back, plus $650 in value in built-in plan benefits. 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